0: Power FM's Workday Hits, thanks to Harvey Norman Ballarat, your destination for Windows laptops and Apple Mac computers. Geordie here, and that was Roxette, Joyride. And it looks like we're edging closer and closer to meeting. George Jetson.
1: So their Tesla Roadster is expected to be unveiled next month, apparently 9 years after it was first announced, this bougie Tesla.
2: Classic.
1: But of course, they're doing a SpaceX-inspired version.
2: Of course they are.
1: It's not really going to fly, though. However, I feel like they're trying to get there with the flying car.
2: Oh, yeah, right? Sort of half fly.
1: Yeah, so this one, apparently, it's got high-pressure thrusters that are positioned around the car, and what it does is it delivers, like, short bursts of force, which helps it accelerate harder, and it potentially briefly lifts it off the ground. So just...
2: Yeah, just a light little fly. Yeah.
1: You rev it. You get a little bit of air time and you're back on the ground.
0: I would love a flying car. Be like, see ya. On the way, we got Sam Smith and Kim Petras, also Ray. 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And yes, it is all about the pickle. Plus a couple of other things, but I'll tell you after 12.
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2: I'm feeling good. Yeah. You know, catch you then. You know what I mean? 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

0: 103.1 Para FM, Ballarat City Music Station. That was Ray, Where's My Husband? And in this morning's episode of Saucy Sounds...
1: Yes, your article this morning is Wedged Ram Rescued from Concrete Pipe in England. A little sheepy got stuck.
2: Oh, no. All right, well, kick us off, Crystal.
1: All right, here we go. Responders had to think outside the box. All the fun happens inside the box, though.
2: Yeah. Short, sweet, simple. I love it. Firefighters in England came to the rescue of a 220-pound ram named Rambo, who became firmly wedged inside a concrete pipe. Look, when it comes to pipes and ramming, my sources tell me caressing is a better method than firmly wedged.
1: All right, here's my other one. The line was pulled, allowing Rambo to slide along the sheet and out of the pipe. Sounds like a well-oiled ride to me.
0: I reckon Rambo the Ram would have been yelling like Rambo when they tried to save him.
3: Nothing is over! Nothing!
0: 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Awesome film.
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0: 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Today, 14 and cloudy, down to 2 tonight. Tomorrow, 18. Probably get some fog and frost first up, then it'll be mostly sunny. Saturday's going to be sunny with a top of 21. Sunday, also 21 and sunny, but There is a chance of a shower in the evening. Currently, 8 at Alfreton.
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1: 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That was Olivia Rodrigo, Stupid Song. And Red Lion Raceway needs your help on Saturday because they want to build a speedway catch fence. 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But like I said, it's this Saturday. It does start at 9 a.m. So if you can help them out, that'd be pretty cool. And coming up on Power FM, this song from the 80s has returned to the UK sales rankings. It's re-entered a couple of the charts there, and it looks like everyone's loving it again. 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
7: G'day, it's Tom Parry with your local news first. The family of a motorcyclist who died in a crash on the Western Highway has urged people not to politicise his death. In a statement shared with the media, relatives of 71-year-old Peter Tiki Mason say they wish for him to be remembered for the life he lived, the people he loved, and the memories he leaves behind. Victoria Police is continuing to clamp down on domestic violence in the region, with two specialist workers now embedded at Ballarat Police Station. They form part of the Alexis Family Violence Response Model, which aims to support high-risk victim survivors and target repeat offending. And in sport, we now know why Brendan Joyce won't be coaching the Ballarat Miners women next year. The club says he only had a 12-month contract after coming back from overseas, with the constant travel from Melbourne proving too much of a commitment. That's the latest in your local news.
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8: Hi, I'm Phoebe Humphrey. A victory for the nation's veterans, with the federal government scrapping plans to limit their spending on healthcare. Labor had proposed a $5,000 cap but has backed down following fierce backlash. Independent Senator Jackie Lambie says the cap was cruel and should never have been proposed.
9: So just so for the veterans out there, it's a win for you today. For all of you that come up here, for all the Australian supporters, and there are millions of you, thank you, because we could not do it without you.
8: The Social Services Minister says Labor's migration policy will lower our intake in a sensible way. We already know there'll be a crackdown on the family members of international students, but Tanya Plibersek has told the ABC there's little wriggle room for skilled migrants.
10: Our health system, our aged care system, our agricultural sector wouldn't work without overseas migration. We need to make sure that that continues, but in a way that meets Australia's needs, puts Australia's needs first.
8: There are calls for more transparency amid revelations that police have disrupted four major terrorism plots since the Bondi attack. Five people have been charged over the alleged plots. And a new study has found male blue-collar workers are at the highest risk of suicide. The national study out of RMIT and the University of Melbourne revealing suicide rates among construction and mining labourers were 3 to 4 times higher than other industries. If you or someone you know needs support, contact Lifeline on 13 11 14.
6: D2E Gym. From Dalacombe to Wendouree, you're never too far from a D2E.
8: In sport, Toby Green is leaving the Giants. The GWS skipper has announced he wants to go back to Victoria and join Geelong. The Cats offering the 32-year-old a three-year contract and he'll head there an unrestricted free agent. And looks like we won't be seeing Ryan Pappenhausen in the NRL next year. The former Storm Premiership player announced his shock retirement last year and has told Nine his mind.

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1: Have a year away from footy and see how I feel. And I sit here nearly 12 months later and I'm pretty content with my decision.
0: That's the latest news and sport.
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3: Cloudy today with a top of 14, down to 2 tonight. Tomorrow 18, fog and frost first up. Then it's going to be mostly sunny. Saturday, Sunday both at 21. Saturday sunny, Sunday sunny, but maybe an evening shower. Right now, 9 at Delacombe.
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0: It's Geordie on Paro FM's Workday Hits, and it's thanks to Ballarat and District Trotting Club. Make it a family day at the Flying Horse Entertainment Venue. Great food in the playroom. Kids will love. That was Powderfinger on My Mind. And now we're going to find out what's hot and what's not. Here's Alex and Crystal from The Brekkie Show.
1: What's hot? Whimsy maxing, baby. If you're not sure what whimsy maxing is, well, Google's a source you can use. But also, it's just making your house a lot more prettier, putting in stuff that you like, your artwork, sun catchers. We're done with the boring beige minimalism. 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Whimsy maxing, baby.
2: We're creating our beautiful spaces at home that we want.
1: Exactly.
2: Have you got a what's not?
1: No, I don't have a what's not today.
2: Well, lucky, I've got two, so I'm going to make one for
1: you. You're going to be Debbie Downer.
2: I am. What's hot? A good coffee in the morning? What's not? Deciding which place to go with. We asked on the socials, over 200 comments.
1: Yeah, we're sport for choice, aren't we?
2: I'm never going to decide where to go for a coffee again. And what else is not? Why don't adults ask each other whether they have innies or outies? Like, that used to come up all the time as a kid.
1: Oh, like your belly button.
2: Yes.
1: All right, when the 3 o'clock slump hits and you're in the office today, maybe just check with HR first. Like, hey, get your belly button out. I want to see if you've got an innie or an outie.
2: Hey, Steve, what's it doing? What's going on down there?
0: Hot or Not is brought to you by the Western Hotel. We'll be back tomorrow. Coming up, Dasher. Also, Tears for Fears on Parafim.
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2: Alex and Crystal here on Power. We are down at Apco Alfreton for the next hour till midday.
1: Yeah, because I've got something huge happening down here. 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

0: 1031 RFM, Ballarat's music station. That was Tears for Fears, Everybody Wants to Rule the World. Now, the Footy and Friends podcast is all about footy, most of the time. But one of their more recent videos took us out to the AFL Legends game.
1: Right after the bump that he did. I don't know if you saw it, but it was...
2: Floor Brownie.
1: Yeah. I think it might not look as good as you think it was.
2: You know, that's life.
3: Yeah,
2: really
3: good big chest mark.
1: Yeah, that was a good mark.
3: The inhale and exhale on the way back was...
1: It was professional. I seriously was watching him when he kicked that goal, and I had a little bit of a tear. A little bit of a tear in my eye, like how happy I was for it. So it was good.
2: I can't add to that.
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12: And don't Macca's walk, Macca's run to the new cheesy quarter pounder today, 14 and cloudy. Afternoon overnight love 2, tomorrow 18. Now we'll probably get some fog and frost, then it's going to be a mostly sunny day. Saturday 21 sunny, Sunday 21 sunny as well, but there is the chance of an evening shower on Sunday. 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

0: 93.1 Power FM, the home of the hits. That was Sonny Federa, DOD and Puppy Bascom, Think About Us. And school holidays kick off at the end of this week. Woo! And City of Ballarat wants you to know the bookings are now open for their Ballarat Library Spring School Holiday Program. Now, to see the list of programs, including drop-in sessions, they have a program flyer available, which you can pick up from your local library, or you can jump online at libraries.ballarat.vic.gov.au. You'll see it there. All sessions are for children under 12. They are designed to be co-learning activities where parents and carers participate as core support for their child. Children under the age of 12 cannot be left unattended. Age ranges are given as an indication of program suitability and safety. Please check the age range prior to booking. But yeah, all these details and more you will get on the City of Ballarat's Facebook page. And on the way on Power FM, one member of this Aussie band and a couple of surf legends have launched a major new outdoor festival that'll happen in Manly. It'll combine live music, surfing competitions, food and the arts. Sounds like a lot of fun.
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0: This is Workday Hits on Parafeminists. Thanks to Ballarat and District Trotting Club. Make it a family day at the Flying Horse Entertainment Venue. Great food in the playroom. Kids will love. Hey, it's Geordie, and after 12, we're off to 1983 with Real Life. Then we head to 2007 with Rihanna. And there's more in our throwback lunch, thanks to KFC, Ballarat, to keep it live, finger licking good every day. Also, if you'd like lunch on us, be listening after 12 because I've got another voucher to give away for KFC's Pickle Core Meal. So, yes, if you love pickles, you'll want to win this voucher.
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5: G'day, it's Tom Parry with your local news first. Investigations are continuing this week into last Monday's crash at Victoria Park. That incident saw a Subaru hit a tree near the intersection of Poplar and Plain Avenues. The Courier reports that a 16-year-old boy who was a passenger in the vehicle remains in a critical condition in the Royal Melbourne Hospital. Ballarat's Clarendon College has earned bragging rights after being listed in News Corp's top 100 private schools in Australia. Its ranking of 23 placed it higher than the prestigious Scotch College in Melbourne, plus Geelong Grammar. And this weekend we'll see the first works installed as part of the Ballarat in the Know Art Trail. The city's council says the temporary public art activation celebrates the people, places, landscapes, food, culture and unique character that make Ballarat special. That's the latest in your local news.
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6: Hi, I'm Phoebe Humphrey. Labor will lift the lid on its long-awaited migration policy this afternoon, with the Home Affairs Minister already flagging a focus on the families of student visa holders and visa overstayers. However, the crackdown has been met with caution by one of the party's former leaders, Bill Shorten, who's now a vice-chancellor at the University of Canberra, has told the ABC, "We need to look after our international students."
7: It's international students whose fees cross-subsidise us being able to support Aussie kids. It's international students' fees who allow us to be able to fund research which the nation wouldn't otherwise get. And in regional Australia, if you take out international students, there'll be job losses.
6: Labor has backed down on plans to put a cap on healthcare treatments for the nation's veterans. The federal government has faced major backlash over plans to put a $5,000 limit on allied healthcare spending for vets. Opposition leader Angus Taylor says the decision to scrap it has taken too long.
8: This is a government that is not committed to our veterans, and we've seen outrage from veterans across the country, and rightly so. These are people who have served our country with distinction.
6: A controversial host side for the Brisbane 2032 Olympic Games has cleared another hurdle, with Rockhampton's Fitzroy River endorsed by World Rowing and Paddle Worldwide. Critics have slammed the location over its proximity to a crocodile habitat and its water current. And Macklemore has announced he's donating $1 million of his tour salary to relief in Gaza. It follows the rapper being dropped from Ed Sheeran's tour for making pro-Palestine comments.
4: D2E Gym. From Dalacombe to Wendouree, you're never too far from a D2E.
6: In sport, Justin McInerney will make his return for the Swans in tomorrow night's prelim final against the Dockers at the SCG. He spent the last few weeks on the sideline with a hamstring injury. While McInerney is back, Swans coach Dean Cox has confirmed Joel Armody won't play.
9: Yeah, that's just the decision we had to make. Obviously, our forward line functioned really well with the way it was set up the first time. We understand Fremantle's defence.
6: And the Roosters and the Sharks hold their final main training sessions today ahead of Saturday's blockbuster NRL semi-final. That's the latest news and sport.
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0: 14 is our expected top, cloudy as well. Down to 2 tonight. Tomorrow, 18. Fog and frost first up, and then it's going to be mostly sunny. Saturday, Sunday, both 21. Saturday is going to be sunny. Sunday, sunny, but maybe an evening shower. Right now, 11 at Mount Pleasant.
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0: all the way from 1992 and off an album called Dream on Volume 1. That was Dream, You're the Best Thing. And you know what else is the best thing? Pickles from KFC. Now, because this is all about pickles, I'm going to play you a different pickle song each day. 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
0: Cloudy today with a top of 14 after an overnight low of 2. Tomorrow's going to be 18. First up, some fog and frost, and it's going to be mostly sunny. Saturday, 21 and sunny. Sunday, also 21 and sunny. But the only difference, might get an evening shower on Sunday. Right now, 11 at Golden Point. And that is the Powercast, thanks to McDonald's. 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

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Am I wrong on Power FM's Workday Hits? Thanks to Harvey Norman Ballarat, your destination for Windows laptops and Apple Mac computers. So when it comes to the pickle core meal at KFC, well, got another winner. Her name's Carol from Brown Hill, and apparently she will take anyone's pickles. So don't eat anything near her that's got pickles, okay? Thing is, I've got more vouchers to give away. One tomorrow, a couple next week. When it comes to the pickle core meal, well, there's a pickle burger, regular popcorn chicken, pickle loaded chips, pickle ranch sauce, and their pickle Pepsi Max. So if you want to win a voucher for that that's valued at $21.45, you need to be listening to Power FM, of course. And it's thanks to the pickle menu at KFC. Now, that's pickle core, not everywhere and not forever.

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0: 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Deja que te diga cosas al oído. 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I just wanna be hurt so bad, it hurts so bad, it hurts so bad. I just wanna be hurt. 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
3: G'day, it's Tom Parry with your local news first. The family of a motorcyclist who died in a crash on the Western Highway has urged people not to politicise his death. In a statement shared with the media, relatives of 71-year-old Peter Tickey Mason say they wish for him to be remembered for the life he lived, the people he loved, and the memories he leaves behind. Victoria Police is continuing to clamp down on domestic violence in the region, with two specialist workers now embedded at Ballarat Police Station. They form part of the Alexis Family Violence Response Model, which aims to support high-risk victim survivors and target repeat offending. And in sport, we now know why Brendan Joyce won't be coaching the Ballarat Miners women next year. The club says he only had a 12-month contract after coming back from overseas, with the constant travel from Melbourne proving too much of a commitment. That's the latest in your local news.
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4: Hey there, I'm Brooke Seychelle. Fierce backlash has forced the government to back down on plans to introduce a health cap for the nation's veterans. Labor had proposed a $5,000 limit, but the laws were facing certain defeat in the Senate. Nationals leader Matt Canavan says it was a mistake from the start.
5: This heartless and cruel cap on health services to our veterans should never have come into place. We never should have asked our veterans to go into battle again after already serving our nation.
4: Meantime, the Coalition claims Labor's reported immigration reforms will be just more of the same. The government will unveil its policy later today, with the visa hoppers and the family members of international students expected to be targeted. But opposition leader Angus Taylor says it still doesn't reduce net migration.
6: There's no change to the targets. And let's be clear, Labor has never reached its immigration targets. It's not reached a single target. It's clear here that they're not even going to reduce those targets or get to them based on historical experience.
4: One Nation leader Pauline Hanson has teamed up with Independents Fatima Payman and Day Lee to call out staffing double standards in Canberra. The trio are calling on the PM to provide fair staffing allocations for independent and minor party politicians before Parliament returns next month. And Australia's favourite blue heeler is headed to our coins. The Royal Australian Mint has unveiled a new collectible $1 bluey coin that pays tribute to the beloved backyard cricket episode.
2: D2E Gym. From Delacombe to Wendouree, you're never too far from a D2E.
4: The Hawks could roll out two rucks in Saturday's AFL prelim against Brisbane at the G. Coach Sam Mitchell says Ned Reeves is in the frame to partner Lloyd Meek.
7: Reeves has been out for a couple of weeks, but he, you know, physically he's available now. So he's one of the decisions that we'll make over the next 24 hours.
4: And fixtures have been locked in for week 3 of the NRL finals, with the Dolphins to play at Suncorp on Friday, September 25. They'll face either the Roosters or Sharks, while the Panthers game gets underway at Accor the next day against the winner of the Warriors Knights game. That's the latest in news and sport.
2: Ballarat Airport Shuttle Bus, departing Ballarat up to 11 times a day, 7 days a week. They'll transport you to and from Melbourne Airport. 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
8: 14 and cloudy today, down to 2 tonight, tomorrow 18. Fog and frost first up, then it's going to be mostly sunny. Saturday 21 and sunny. Sunday 21 and sunny. But that could all change by the evening because they're saying we might get a shower. Currently 11 at Black Hill.
2: Pushing play on another hour of workday hits. Thanks to Ballarat and District Trotting Club and Harvey Norman Ballarat. 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

0: Workday hits on Parafam. It's thanks to Ballarat and District Trotting Club. Make it a family day at the Flying Horse Entertainment Venue. Great food in the playroom. The kids will love. That was Santana and Rob Thomas. Smooth. Geordie here. And in the punderful world of news.
1: What have we got today, Crystal? What am I making punderful headlines out of?
2: Your headline: 93-year-old veteran hospice patient fulfills dream of going stunt flying. Make that better for me, please.
1: Oh, I love that, though. It was a beautiful article, you know.
2: Yeah, very cutesy.
1: Yeah, fulfilling his dream up there. All right, number one. 93-year-old becomes the geriatric acrobatic.
2: I like that.
1: Dream-chasing, denture-wearing daredevil defies decades. And finally, this one's terrible.
2: Okay.
1: This veteran in his 90s is soaring sky high.
2: Oh, you know.
0: Yeah, I think the middle one was my favourite.
1: Dream-chasing, denture-wearing daredevil defies decades.
0: Yeah, that one. On the way, Cyril and Mary Jo, also Teddy Swims on Parafem.
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0: 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That was Teddy Swims, Mr. Know-It-All. And Harvey was our junior newsreader this morning.
1: Good morning. I'm Harvey, Power FM's junior newsreader. The 2026 AFL finals are here and they are heating up. The prelim finals are happening this weekend with the Sydney Swans playing the Fremantle Dockers and the Hawthorn Hawks playing the Brisbane Lions. Who will make it to the AFL Grand Final at the MCG? And shout out to Ballarat and Sebastopol, who will go head-to-head in the BFNL Grand Final this Saturday at City Oval. That's the latest from your junior news reader, Harvey, on Power FM. Go Barra.
0: Go Barra.
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0: That's Sebastian. I live in Sebastopol. I think I'll be going Barra too. Good on you, Harvey. Good job.
2: 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Proud of yourself?
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2: The talk about who's going to play the next James Bond continues. Jack Loudon, who plays River Cartwright in Slow Horses, He has not been announced for the Season 7 cast. He's one of the main characters, but they've listed who's going to be in Season 7. Gary Oldman's there. He's not. Everyone thinks, why not? He's going to be busy filming James Bond.
4: Sneaky, sneaky.
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4: 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It's been confirmed.
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4: Amanda Seyfried and Thomas Sadowski, they have broken up after 9 years of marriage. 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So they're like, nah, it's a good thing. We needed to do this. So fair enough.
2: Fair enough if it's amicable.
4: Yeah.
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0: 14 and cloudy today. Tomorrow, after an overnight low of 2, will be 18. Fog and frost to start our day. Then it's going to be mostly sunny. Saturday, Sunday, both 21. Saturday, just sunny. Sunday, sunny as well, but maybe an evening shower. Currently 12 at Soldiers Hill, and that is a power cast. Thanks to McDonald's. And don't Macca's walk, Macca's run to the new cheesy quarter pounder.
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0: Yeah. You're home at the Hits 103.1 Power FM. That was Sonny Federa and Libby Anker, Let Me Be In Your Arms. And I'm pretty sure a lot of kids are hanging out for the school holidays to kick off, and there's going to be so much fun stuff going on around here. And at Sovereign Hill, yep, they've got a school holiday program starting this weekend, and they go on to say there's gold to be found, mines to explore, animals to meet, raspberry drops to investigate, and plenty of mischief to get up to. So, yes, you've got a book, though, so you can jump onto sovereignhill.com.au, or you can go to Sovereign Hill's Facebook page and you'll see the link there. But you can't say there's nothing happening here to keep you and the kids occupied. And shortly on Power FM, this artist is coming to Australia next year. He will be performing at the Rod Laver Arena in Melbourne on the 5th of March. That concert is actually sold out. But his second gig in Melbourne at the same location is on the 7th of March. Tickets from tickettech.com.au.
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0: she loves me. Well, that's today's Work Hits are done and dusted, but it's back tomorrow at 10 a.m. and it's brought to you by Ballarat and District Trotting Club. Make it a family day at the Flying Horse Entertainment Venue. Great food and a playroom the kids will love. Stick around because after 2 we've got Olivia talk Dean. To me, talk to me. Also, G Flip. Now, if you can't stick around but you still want to hear all the great songs, just download the free iHeart app, tune into Power FM, and yeah, you can take us wherever you go.
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0: The Courier reports that a 16-year-old boy who was a passenger in the vehicle remains in a critical condition in the Royal Melbourne Hospital. Ballarat's Clarendon College has earned bragging rights after being listed in News Corp's top 100 private schools in Australia. Its ranking of 23 placed it higher than the prestigious Scotch College in Melbourne, plus Geelong Grammar. And this weekend, we'll see the first works installed as part of the Ballarat in the Know Art Trail. The city's council says the temporary public art activation celebrates the people, places, landscapes, food, culture and unique character that make Ballarat special. That's the latest in your local news.
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2: Hey there, I'm Brooke Seychell. Visitors to Australia will no longer be able to apply for a new visa as a backdoor way to stay in the country. It's one of a raft of changes unveiled by Immigration Minister Tony Burke at the National Press Club. He says it's become a real issue that needs to be fixed.
3: There are individuals who would never, in fact, meet the qualifications to be able to become a permanent resident and effectively jump from visa to visa, use the appeals process to be able to stay here as long as possible until it eventually becomes absurd to not just let them stay.
2: Meantime, the Coalition says plans to limit healthcare spending by the nation's veterans should never have been on the table. Labor has backed down on plans to introduce a $5,000 cap. Opposition leader Angus Taylor says the government had its priorities all wrong.
4: This was a mistake from the start. It should never have happened. These are people who are prepared to put themselves in harm's way for our country.
2: Overseas, the family of podcaster Charlie Kirk have filed a wrongful death notice against officials in Utah 1 year after his death. The Kirk family claimed the outdoor courtyard didn't have proper security when the 31-year-old was killed by a rooftop sniper. And if you need another incentive to stay sober this footy finals season, police in the regional WA town Manjimup are handing out $20 vouchers to drivers who blow zero when breath tested this month. It comes after a horror year on Western Australian roads.
1: D2E Gym. From Talacombe to Wendaree, you're never too far from a D2E.
2: The Knights are using some Steel City grit as inspiration ahead of Sunday's sudden death finals clash with the Warriors at Eden Park. Hooker Phoenix Crosland has told Fox Sports hard work has been the cornerstone of their season.
5: It's what the old 97 and 01 grand final winning teams were built on, and I think we've found a bit of that this year. And
2: West Coast Premiership coach Adam Simpson has ruled himself out of the running for the vacant North Melbourne coaching job. The Roos are looking for a replacement after sacking Alistair Clarkson earlier this month. That's the latest in news and sport.
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6: It'll be cloudy for the rest of today. Tomorrow, there's a chance of fog and frost in the early morning. Otherwise, a mostly sunny day ahead with a top of 18. And on Saturday, it's looking sunny with a top of 21.
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0: Plain White Tees. Hey there, Delilah on Power FM. Chell's hanging out with you for your home run on this Thursday. Hey, this morning on the show, Alex and Crystal were asking you about your favourite coffee spots. They got some great calls through. I'll play them to you shortly, but we want you to add yours, Power FM Ballarat, on the socials. There's already hundreds of comments there, but we are making this perfect guide for people in town to, you know, try new places or people visiting to know all the hot spots. 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

0: 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Chels with you for your home run. And this morning, we weren't talking about second place. We are talking the best of the best. 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Alex and Crystal got some great calls.
1: Ben from Mount Helen, where's the best place to get coffee in Ballarat?
2: Mate, Karen Farm Coffee is got to be up there at least. Doing their own beans. There's been times I've gone and, you know, gone and done brekkie or brunch with my uncle in Learmonth, and I've paused him and gone, sorry, mate, give me half an hour. I just got to quickly duck in and get started. It's honestly the best coffee I've ever had.
1: Oh, you leave other places to get their coffee.
3: Best coffee I've ever had. That's a big call. We love that. All right. Thank you, Ben. Karen Farm Coffee. There you go.
1: We got some big calls there, big swings.
3: So, you know, head to our socials. Keep the comments coming. There's over 200 comments at the moment of everyone's favourite coffee places in town.
0: Absolutely. And if you need a bit of a coffee hit this afternoon and you're not sure where to go, we'll jump on the socials and steal their suggestions too. You can catch more of Alex and Crystal tomorrow morning from 6, and an artist on the way who's like a bit of a caffeine hit. Her energy just comes in and hits you like a wrecking ball. 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
0: It'll be cloudy for the rest of today. Tomorrow, there's a chance of fog and frost around in the early morning. Otherwise, a mostly sunny day ahead with a top of 18. Then on Saturday, it'll be sunny with a top of 21. That's your Powercast thanks to McDonald's. 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

0: British boy with American girls, Harry Styles on Power FM. Chels with you for this home run with an American girl on the way who's actually the daughter of billionaire Eric Lefkofsky. Pronounce that correctly or not, but I tried to. Luckily though, Stella, Eric's daughter, has shortened her last name to just Stella Lefty. That track Boston is a very catchy one at the moment. Hey, so is this one on the way who is from a band who, of course, isn't their real name. They've put two random words together to make Imagine Dragons. It might sound like random words, like I said. It's actually an anagram for a word that means something special to the band that they've never revealed. Ooh, indeed. Very sneaky of them. I like it, though. We're going to listen to both of those tunes inside 15, so keep it locked on Power.
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2: Good afternoon. It's a clear run home on the Westgate Freeway from the Domain Tunnel through to the Ring Road Greensboro Bound. No problems jumping onto the Deepak Bypass on the Western Freeway, also looking like a mainly clear run all the way back to Ballarat. 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And that's the latest traffic on Power FM.
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0: Chaperone, Good Luck Babe on Power FM. It is Chels with you for this home run, all thanks to our friends down at Eason's Car Centre. If you've got a European car that you need a little bit of help with, well, they've got trusted service and repairs, and you can find them at 44 Gregory Street West in Wenderee. 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
2: Hi there, I'm Brett Mack with your local news first. RSPCA Victoria has seized 20 animals from a property near Ararat after reports of alleged animal cruelty. Inspectors removed 17 cats, two roosters and a horse, with the cats taken for veterinary assessment. The RSPCA says the owner is a repeat offender who has allegedly breached court orders for a fifth time. More than 400 animals have been removed from the individual over the past decade, with the matter still under investigation. A national push for more funding of regional airports has put Ballarat Airport in the spotlight, with Regional Capitals Australia telling a Senate inquiry many country airports are struggling to stay financially viable. The organisation says 73% of surveyed regional airports operate at a loss, while many are delaying upgrades due to funding constraints. Ballarat Airport was highlighted for its role in pilot training, air ambulance services and firefighting operations across Western Victoria. RCA is calling for a $200 million regional airport fund to help secure the future of essential regional aviation infrastructure. Updating sport, and Melbourne Cup winner Knight's Choice is set to launch a new chapter from Ballarat this weekend, lining up in Saturday's Group 3 Naturalism Stakes at Caulfield. RaceNet reports the former Cup champion has joined trainers John Simmons and Sheila Laxon after their recent move from Macedon to Dowling Forest. Simmons says the horse has settled really, really well into his new surrounds and is in his best order for 2 years. Knight's Choice is chasing another start in the Melbourne Cup, with the Naturalism Stakes a key qualifying step. That's the latest in your local news.
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3: Hey there, I'm Brooke Seychelle. Working holidaymakers will be forced to enter a ballot if they want to stay here beyond their first year under immigration reforms announced by the government. The government will also stop international students from bringing family members here. Home Affairs Minister Tony Burke says the number of people here on working holiday visas has soared, especially from the UK.
4: At the time that the free trade agreement was signed, the number of UK backpackers we had here in Australia was in the order of 17,000. It's now just shy of 80,000.
3: Meantime, there are calls for more transparency amid revelations that police have disrupted four major terrorism plots since the Bondi attack. National Senate leader Bridget McKenzie telling Nine that Australians have a right to know.
5: I think it is absolutely beholden on the minister of the day to inform not just Parliament, but indeed the people of Australia about these situations without compromising national security.
3: A prominent athlete is back in the witness box for a third day for the trial of broadcaster Alan Jones in Sydney. The man, known as Complainant M, has accused Jones of kissing him twice without his consent. Jones has pleaded not guilty to 22 counts of indecent assault and sexual touching in the trial. And three Aussie suburbs have made it onto the list of the world's coolest neighbourhoods. The highest ranking was Brisbane's New Farm, while North Hobart and South Melbourne also made the top 40 by Time Out. A Seoul suburb took out the top spot.
1: D2E Gym. From Dalacombe to Wendouree, you're never too far from a D2E.
3: The Giants have confirmed their captain is leaving the club. Toby Green is looking to return to Victoria, expected to join Geelong ahead of next year's season. The Roosters and Sharks have held their final main training sessions today, ahead of Saturday's blockbuster NRL semi-final. Cameron McInnes is among seven players preparing to leave Cronulla at the end of the season. And a rising New South Wales cricket star is heading to the Big Bash, 20-year-old Riley Kingsell earning his first contract with the Sydney Sixers. That's the latest in news and sport.
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6: It'll be cloudy for the rest of today. Tomorrow, there's a chance of fog and frost in the early morning. Otherwise, a mostly sunny day ahead with a top of 18. And on Saturday, it's looking sunny with a top of 21.
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0: Disco Lines and Tinashe, No Broke Boys on Power. Chels with you for this home run, and I'm sure a lot of us are feeling pumped up for the Hawks to take on the Lions this weekend. Footy fever is stronger than ever in finals time, I reckon. And look, if you just can't get enough of your footy at the moment, well, there is a podcast I reckon you will love. It's called Footy and Friends. Brings together former AFL players Dil Buckley, Brett Delladio and Mick Barlow to share a bit of banter, stories and the fun side of the game too, from three mates that know all about it. If that sounds like it's up your alley, you can search Footy and Friends now on the free iHeart app, which is the same place you can keep on listening to us throughout your day. 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So good. 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

0: Buzz on my soul on power. Chelsea with you for this home run. And as I was just saying before, footy finals time is absolutely here. Fever is strong. And look, if you're a young one and you're really into your footy as well, you might be interested in the AFL school holiday program, which is coming up. And to hear a little more about it, this morning Alex and Crystal chatted to
1: Cam from the Western Bulldogs with us to talk all about it. Cam, what's going on?
2: Yeah, well, once again, with our school holiday program coming up with the AFL and leading up to the hype of the grand final week next week, should be fantastic. So we've got a great thing that the kids can register into, and they can have lots of footy activities, and there's also a range of activities, so different arts and craft things as well. We know the kids probably can't run around for 6 hours.
0: No.
2: So, there's some other things that they can do, a range of activities, and it's all fully supervised. So it should be a fantastic day down at City Oval on Wednesday.
3: Yeah, that sounds great. Now, is there also some special appearances as well?
2: Oh, yes, there is. We've got our favourite little pups, our Western Bulldogs official mascots, Sunny and the newly introduced Zeus.
0: Oh, so cute. Look, if you're heading down there for the program, hope you have a great time. And make sure you tune in again tomorrow morning from 6 so you can catch more of Alex and Crystal. Stick around. Gwen Stefani's got a throwback for us on the way after your weather on Power.
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3: Madonna is going to be performing at the VMAs. It's the first time she's performed at the VMAs in 23 years. So she's set to open the show, which is going to be huge.
1: Oh, that'd be awesome.
3: Yeah.
1: Well, going from one famous singer to another, Taylor Swift, obviously her new husband, Travis Kelce, has his podcast with his brother, Jason Kelce. And they were talking about Jason Kelce's actually already got 4 kids. And when they met Aunt Tay-Tay for the first time, they kept calling her Taylor Swift.
3: Yes.
1: So it was like, hey, Taylor Swift, can you do this? Taylor Swift? Oh, it's nice to meet you, Taylor Swift. They were like, you can just call her Taylor.
3: But could you imagine you figure out your auntie's Taylor Swift now? Like,
1: yeah.
3: Huge.
1: But like, even then, it's like, whenever you say Taylor Swift, you say Taylor Swift.
3: Yeah, exactly.
1: To be like, just say Taylor Swift. And for all your entertainment news, head to powerfmballarat.com.au.
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0: It'll be cloudy for the rest of today. Tomorrow, there's a chance of fog and frost around in the early morning. Otherwise, a mostly sunny day ahead with a top of 18. Then on Saturday, it'll be sunny with a top of 21. That's your Powercast thanks to McDonald's. 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

0: The Great Divide on Power FM. It is Chelsea with you for your home run with something old on the way. What I can feel coming is the wrath from you saying, that's not that old. It's not really. Live are taking us back to 95 though, and from something old to something a bit more new. Deep? Is that what it says? I actually tried to look up the lyrics to this and that section, turns out, doesn't have any. But it definitely has beat and charm. Hugel, Ultranate and A Male Angel on the way. Move into the sun in the next 15 minutes. So stick around on Power FM.
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0: It's your home run on Power FM. Chels with you here, all thanks to APCO. And hey, did you see Alex and Crystal at APCO earlier today? Well, they were getting around this, your chance to win an SUV. All you need to do is buy two specially marked V and Celsius Energy products for your chance to win. Can you imagine that? Brand new car. 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And all you need to do to be part of it is buy yourself a little treat. I can absolutely cheers to that. Oh, we're going to cheers to someone else soon. Mrs. Robinson, the Lemonheads are on the way with that classic after your news, sport and weather here on Power FM.
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2: No pranks or hold-ups around town. It's a nice run this Arvo. As for your run out of Melbourne, the Westgate Freeway is looking good coming out of the city. A heavy run on the Ring Road through to the Deer Park Bypass, which is slowing to Hopkins Road on the Western Freeway. 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That's the latest traffic on Power FM.
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3: Hi there, I'm Brett Mack with your local news first. The Ballarat Veterans Assistance Centre has welcomed the federal government's decision to scrap a proposed $5,000 annual cap on veterans' allied healthcare costs. The move follows months of campaigning by veterans groups, with the cap set to affect those needing ongoing physiotherapy, psychology and rehabilitation services. Veterans Affairs Minister Matt Keogh says the government has listened to concerns and removed the threshold, while planned increases to allied health fees will still proceed. Campaigners say the decision is a win for veterans and their families, particularly the most seriously injured. Grampians Health has won a national award for its Australian First Mobile Clinical Trials Unit, which brings research, treatment and care directly to regional and rural communities across Ballarat and Western Victoria. The service received the 2026 Australia and New Zealand Site Spark Award, recognising innovation in clinical research and patient access. Grampians Health says the mobile unit is helping people take part in world-class clinical trials closer to home without the need to travel long distances. The City of Ballarat is seeking community feedback on its draft ageing well strategy aimed at making the city more age-friendly over the next 4 years. More than 650 people helped shape the draft plan, with key priorities including connection, communication, diversity and safety for older residents. The strategy is open for public comment through the MySay platform until October 2. Updating sport, and Sabas will be looking to break a 51-year premiership drought on Saturday on the Ballarat Footy League's biggest stage. Perfect conditions are tipped at City Oval for the clash with Ballarat. The last time they met, the Swans came away with a big 57-point win. That's the latest in your local news.
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4: Hey there, I'm Brooke Seychell. Labor has announced plans to limit pathways for international students to stay in Australia. The move is part of the government's attempts to reduce net overseas migration to 225,000 people by 2028. Home Affairs Minister Tony Burke says students will also be blocked from automatically bringing family members here.
5: Anyone who already has their family attached to a visa and is already here, we're not going to be breaking up families onshore. But we will no longer be adding to the stock of students automatically being able to bring family members over.
4: Meanwhile, it seems Australia is having a population boom. New stats from the Australian Bureau of Statistics reveal our nation's population has grown by more than 392,000 people over the past 12 months. Almost 75% of the increase came from overseas, with the majority moving to New South Wales. The Veterans Affairs Minister is standing by Labor's decision to scrap a $5,000 veteran allied health cap. Speaking in Parliament, Matt Keogh has ignored calls to apologise or resign, saying the government is listening to veterans' feedback.
6: We've also taken a considered approach, engaging and listening and making sure that we can deliver on those Royal Commission recommendations. And that's what we have been able to secure in the Senate today.
4: And another reason to switch from white bread to wholemeal, with the European study finding that eating up to 6 servings of whole grain a day can lower our risk of heart disease.
1: D2E Gym. From Dalacombe to Wenderee, you're never too far from a D2E.
4: Trade talk is heating up as we get to the pointy end of the AFL season. It looks like Essendon have their eye on Brisbane youngster Sam Marshall. He's tipped to meet with the Bombers, with St Kilda and Melbourne also keen to lure him. And the Knights are happy being the underdogs for Sunday's do-or-die NRL final against the Warriors. Hooker Phoenix Crosland has told Fox Sports they've been underestimated all year.
7: We haven't had our star players most of the year and they're

0: runs in and out, but we're finding ways to win, and we're doing that through competing and fighting for everything.
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3: It'll be cloudy for the rest of today. Tomorrow, there's a chance of fog and frost in the early morning. Otherwise, a mostly sunny day ahead with a top of 18. And on Saturday, it's looking sunny with a top of 21.
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0: Lemonheads, Mrs. Robinson on Parathon. Shell's with you for your home run, and the countdown is officially on. One more day of school for term three. Absolutely cheering. I bet all the school kids are. Parents too. And I bet by the second week of holidays, we'll go, hey, school can come back now. Hey, something that is going to be coming back with term four is the hunt for our junior news readers, getting to come into the studio, reading the news live on air and telling your story that you want Ballarat to hear as well. Alex and Crystal would love to have you in the studio, so you can register now for next term. Just head to powerfmballarat.com.au. It's only a couple of weeks away, so do the registrations now. We'll have a read and we'd love to have you here. It is all thanks to Jenny's ELC, where families feel at home. And you can check out their new Winter Valley Centre, which is open. Stick around. We've got a decade throwback from Hayley Steinfeld on the way. And on another note, gee, I'm a little bit hungry. We're going to play that one inside 10 on Power.
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1: 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It is Chels with you for your home run. And this morning on the Brekkie Show, I heard one of my favourite new terms.
2: Now, there's a new trend going around and I'm loving this one. I'm all about it. So it's whimsy maxing.
3: Oh, yes.
2: Whimsy maxing. So basically what it is, it's a viral lifestyle and aesthetic trend, but it's not as wanky as it sounds. It's just putting like playful, colourful, childlike joy back into your life, back into your household pretty much. So
3: yes.
2: Just putting up stuff that sparks joy.
3: Yeah, I think it's us going back from the whole like everything has to be white and beige. Yeah. Everything has to be like cool and modern and IKEA.
2: Yeah, this is a hangover from that. Boring beige is done, darling. Mm-hmm. We're not about minimalist lifestyle anymore. We're all about the whimsy maxing.
3: Now, what have you done recently that maxed your whimsy?
2: Well, I went down a rabbit hole. I was at the markets maybe a month or two ago and there was a lady there selling sun catchers and I was like, oh, I love anything sparkly.
3: Yes.
2: You know me and my two brain cells like, is that sparkly?
3: Yeah.
2: Is that sparkly? Yes.
3: Sparkles.
2: Anything sparkly, I'm all about it. So I bought about 15 sun catchers at one point.
1: 15 sounds like a lot, but I don't want to yuck anyone's yum. If you want 15 sun catchers to add some whimsy to your day, Crystal, I'm absolutely not going to get in your way. You can catch more of Alex and Crystal tomorrow morning from 6 a.m. Stick around, Prince and the Revolution on the way with a throwback that I think is about a 2-second song. Doesn't it just sound like this? You can guess what that is in the next 10 on Power.
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6: It'll be cloudy for the rest of today. Tomorrow, there's a chance of fog and frost around in the early morning. Otherwise, a mostly sunny day ahead with a top of 18. Then on Saturday, it'll be sunny with a top of 21. 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
1: Mwah, it's Kiss, Prince and the Revolution on Power. 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From 06. 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
1: Hi there, I'm Brett Mack with your local news first. RSPCA Victoria has seized 20 animals from a property near Ararat after reports of alleged animal cruelty. Inspectors removed 17 cats, two roosters and a horse, with the cats taken for veterinary assessment. The RSPCA says the owner is a repeat offender who has allegedly breached court orders for a fifth time. More than 400 animals have been removed from the individual over the past decade, with the matter still under investigation. A national push for more funding of regional airports has put Ballarat Airport in the spotlight, with Regional Capitals Australia telling a Senate inquiry many country airports are struggling to stay financially viable. The organisation says 73% of surveyed regional airports operate at a loss, while many are delaying upgrades due to funding constraints. Ballarat Airport was highlighted for its role in pilot training, air ambulance services and firefighting operations across Western Victoria. RCA is calling for a $200 million regional airport fund to help secure the future of essential regional aviation infrastructure. Updating sport, and Melbourne Cup winner Knight's Choice is set to launch a new chapter from Ballarat this weekend, lining up in Saturday's Group 3 Naturalism Stakes at Caulfield. RaceNet reports the former Cup champion has joined trainers John Simmons and Sheila Laxon after their recent move from Macedon to Dowling Forest. Simmons says the horse has settled really, really well into his new surrounds and is in his best order for 2 years. Knight's Choice is chasing another start in the Melbourne Cup, with the Naturalism Stakes a key qualifying step. That's the latest in your local news.
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2: Hey there, I'm Brooke Seychelle. The Home Affairs Minister has addressed his critics after unveiling Labor's migration policy today. Tony Burke has defended the new policy, saying the changes will allow the government to bring the net overseas migration down to 225,000. He's told the ABC immigration isn't causing the housing crisis.
3: And immigration is a phenomenal strength to Australia. What we need at the moment is to be able to temper the numbers for a period of time to be able to allow housing to catch up.
2: Meantime, the PM has rejected putting a moratorium on data centre approvals. Anthony Albanese has told Parliament Australia needs to be at the forefront of shaping the technology that's rapidly growing.
4: We're working constructively to make sure that that social licence is available, is absolutely critical. We've said very clearly that we must shape AI or it will shape us.
2: The Brisbane 2032 Olympic and Paralympic Games are closer to locking in a site for the rowing, with Rockhampton's Fitzroy River endorsed by World Rowing and Paddle Worldwide. Critics had raised concerns over its proximity to crocodile habitat and its water current, but an assessment has found the venue would be safe, fair and consistent. And Ed Sheeran and stadium owner Robert Kraft have pledged to donate $2 million for relief in Gaza. It comes after Macklemore announced he'd be donating his $1 million earnings from Sheeran Loop Tour after he was kicked off for making free Palestine comments on stage.
0: D2E Gym. From Dalacombe to Wendaree, you're never too far from a D2E.
2: Sam Mitchell has shut down questions surrounding Zach Merritt and Ben King being linked with moves to Hawthorn. The Hawks coach was asked if either player has expressed a desire to join the club next season.
5: If I was speaking to any players from outside of this organisation, this would be the last place I would be talking about it.
2: And the Dolphins maiden prelim final will get underway next Friday, with the match locked in at Suncorp Stadium for September 25th. They'll face the winner of the Roosters-Sharks match, while the Panthers host their prelim on the Saturday night for week 3 in the NRL finals. That's the latest in news and sport.
0: Ballarat Airport Shuttle Bus, departing Ballarat up to 11 times a day, 7 days a week. They'll transport you to and from Melbourne Airport. 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
6: It'll be cloudy for the rest of today. Tomorrow, there's a chance of fog and frost in the early morning. Otherwise, a mostly sunny day ahead with a top of 18. And on Saturday, it's looking sunny with a top of 21.
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1: Olivia Rodrigo, stupid song on Power FM. It is Chelsea with you for this home run. I am so excited because footy finals are literally here with the grand final next weekend. And we are, of course, celebrating leading up to it. In fact, we've stuffed a Sharon full of cash. How good. But if you want to win some of that cash, you need to listen out to the Brekkie Show with Alex and Crystal, because every time it bounces, you could be winning a different cash prize and you just need to yell stop to win that amount. Catch is, though, or the mark, I should say, we are talking footy here, is that the ball could deflate at any moment, leaving you with nothing. So you need to, I mean, I'd say think it through, but you never know when it's going to happen. It really is a bit of chance. It is Alex and Crystal's Beat the Ball. Kick a winning goal this grand final with Midvale Quality Meats. 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And thanks to Harvey Norman Furniture, if it's on the floor, it's out the door. My goodness me, your eyes are going to be on that prize, but I guess you just need to not wait it out too long. You never know when that deflation could happen. Stick around, plenty on the way, like the Spin Doctors. If you want to call me baby, just go ahead now. And if you want to hear a bit of that, well, stick around because it plays in the next 10 here on Power.
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1: Marshmallow and Kane Brown, Miles on it on Power FM. It is Chelsea with you for this home run. And this morning on the Brekkie Show, Alex and Crystal had another go at playing a punderful world of news. They get a headline and make it as punny as possible.
2: What have we got today, Crystal? 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
3: Your headline: 93-year-old veteran hospice patient fulfills dream of going stunt flying. Make that better for me, please.
2: Oh, I love that, though. It was a beautiful article, you know.
3: Yeah, very cutesy.
2: Yeah, fulfilling his dream up there. All right, number one. 93-year-old becomes the geriatric acrobatic.
3: I like that.
2: Dream-chasing, denture-wearing daredevil defies decades. And finally, this one's terrible.
3: Okay.
2: This veteran in his 90s is soaring sky high.
3: Oh, you know.
1: Look, I mean, you only get away with it because you did preface it would be terrible, Alex. Look, for what I can promise will be better than that headline, more laughs tomorrow morning on The Brekkie Show with Alex and Crystal. Stick around, plenty coming up for you. Cherry Bomb has remade an Alanis Morissette classic. And if you haven't heard it, don't worry, it plays after your weather on Power.
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1: It'll be cloudy for the rest of today. Tomorrow, there's a chance of fog and frost around in the early morning. Otherwise, a mostly sunny day ahead with a top of 18. Then on Saturday, it'll be sunny with a top of 21. 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

0: 9 days. Absolutely. Story of a girl on Power FM. And this girl chatting to you is Chelsea here for your home run. With plenty on the way, Cyril has just done another iconic remix, this time of The Corr's classic Breathless. Aussie DJ making waves in the music world and making like extra sound waves in the songs. I think that's how it works. And a song from Justin Timberlake that I haven't heard in a very long time. I can't help it. A little bit of Selfish. And I'm going to admit something to you now that I probably shouldn't, but I'm going to. I was today years old when I realised it's Justin Timberlake. He sounds a little bit like Nick Jonas to me there. I don't know, maybe it's just me that thinks that. You can decide for yourself when you hear it in full in 15 on Power.
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2: Good afternoon. It's a slow run out of Melbourne heading back to Ballarat. Jumping onto the Westgate Freeway, traffic is busy, but moving over the bridge onto the Ring Road, your run between the Ring Road and Melton taking 38 minutes. The Deer Pike Bypass is building from Robertson's Road to Hopkins Road on the Western Freeway. Once you get past Melton, a great run back into Ballarat. These holidays, the police will be using every tool they have to keep the road safe. But if you decide to drink, then drive. How your holiday ends is your choice. 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
11: Hi, I'm Sally Pearson. A spray from the coach has helped spark Brisbane's NRLW revival. Captain Tamika Upton admits the reigning premiers needed a dressing down after three straight losses midway through the season. The Broncos haven't lost since as they head into an elimination final against the Knights. The season-ending WTA Finals will relocate to Charlotte from 2027, with tour bosses wanting to turn it into the Super Bowl of women's sport. And the WNBL preseason tournament tips off tonight, with Townsville Fire taking on the Perth Lynx.
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0: 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Chels with you for this home run, all thanks to APCO. And your chance to win an SUV is on now. All you need to do is buy two specially marked Dare and Dairy Farmers protein products for a chance to win. So get into APCO quick. Hey, stick around. Miley's on the way. Bass Persuades. And no Cyrus in the artist name anymore. I like it. It's iconic. More just first names for you. Will and Woody, they are on the way, about to take you for your drive home. Hope you have a beautiful night, and I'll chat with you again tomorrow from 2. See ya.
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11: Hi there, I'm Brett Mack with your local news first. The Ballarat Veterans Assistance Centre has welcomed the federal government's decision to scrap a proposed $5,000 annual cap on veterans' allied healthcare costs. The move follows months of campaigning by veterans groups, with the cap set to affect those needing ongoing physiotherapy, psychology and rehabilitation services. Veterans Affairs Minister Matt Keogh says the government has listened to concerns and removed the threshold, while planned increases to allied health fees will still proceed. Campaigners say the decision is a win for veterans and their families, particularly the most seriously injured. Grampians Health has won a national award for its Australian-first mobile clinical trials unit, which brings research, treatment and care directly to regional and rural communities across Ballarat and Western Victoria. The service received the 2026 Australia and New Zealand Site Spark Award, recognising innovation in clinical research and patient access. Grampians Health says the mobile unit is helping people take part in world-class clinical trials closer to home without the need to travel long distances. The City of Ballarat is seeking community feedback on its draft ageing well strategy aimed at making the city more age-friendly over the next 4 years. More than 650 people helped shape the draft plan, with key priorities including connection, communication, diversity and safety for older residents. The strategy is open for public comment through the MySay platform until October 2. Updating sport, and Sabas will be looking to break a 51-year premiership drought on Saturday on the Ballarat Footy League's biggest stage. Perfect conditions are tipped at City Oval for the clash with Ballarat. The last time they met, the Swans came away with a big 57-point win. That's the latest in your local news.
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11: Clash with Ballarat. The last time they met, the Swans came away with a big 57-point win. That's the latest in your local news. 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

0: Yes, good afternoon, everyone. It is Will and Woody. Hope you're having a wonderful drive home. I've got here on my run sheet, Will and Woody. Break one, address everything going on. All right, so there's a bit going on,
1: which
0: we haven't addressed.
1: Do you think everyone knows what we're referring to when we say that? Cause that's what,
0: maybe not. It's big in our world, but maybe not. There's lots of it. At the end of the day,
1: it's not that big news.
0: No.
1: Like, it was kind of news for a couple of days. That's a little bit of a hint for you guys.
0: Yep.
1: But it's pretty significant for us.
0: Yeah, for sure. And for people that listen to this show, I think it's probably big news if you listen a lot to this show.
1: Yeah.
0: So we, to be totally transparent with everyone, well, let's talk about Moorab next. Let's talk about Moorab next.
1: Nice.
0: Yeah.
1: Great. We've still got it. I mean, how's that for a hook? Save the announcement until up next.
0: Right, we've got you. Can't turn that off. Can't turn that commercial brain off. Push them over the song.
1: Bloody oath.
0: Come back for more.
1: Bloody oath.
0: All right. We're brought to you by Yuyu. We're still sponsored. The boys, have a look at this. Selling all the way to the end.
2: You're also going
0: to
2: be jumping out of a cake.
0: We're jumping out of a cake. I mean, it just doesn't end here.
1: The show goes on.
0: It actually does end in lots of ways. But we'll talk about it more up next. Hope you're having a great drive home. Will and Woody.

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3: 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What else is new?
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0: It's Will and Woody. Hope you're having a wonderful drive home. We are brought to you by Yui. Hey, we found out about a week ago that we are not going to be continuing here on Kiss after the end of this year. So we're all sort of coming to terms with that. As I said before, and hilariously, Woods, we haven't really been able to do the show over the last week because we've been dealing with a lot of emotion. In like, you know, as with everything that you're feeling that's really heavy, there's a lot of, there's a lot of sadness there, but also a lot of beauty. We've had an amazing opportunity to do this show for you guys every day for the last 8 years. It feels like an incredible opportunity that we've had. There's also, you know, this weird thing where we do a show and doing shows is really, really hard when you're really struggling. So apologies for people that have been tuning in and waiting for us to talk about this or say something about this. We haven't actually been in here doing the shows. They've been recorded shows just to get us through. But hilariously, you didn't tell your mum and dad that. And
1: My God, your dad, so funny.
0: Your dad just...
1: This is the day. So, because we found out Wednesday night. So, Thursday, I'm on my way to the pub to go and see you guys.
0: Yeah.
1: And I get a text from dad. He just goes, Woody, I think you're handling this incredibly well. Absolute professionals. Good on you.
0: No,
1: good on you.
0: Know.
1: And I didn't have the heart to text him back and say, Dad, it's recorded. We're not.
0: We can't do it. We're currently drinking our grief.
1: He was so proud of me.
0: And he is still proud of me. Now, we're not going to go down that rabbit hole because it might get more emotional than it already is. We are just having a little bit of a pause in programming because there's obviously lots of feelings and a lot of you guys listening now, if you're just tuning in to the start of the show, whenever you get in your drive home, hearing us talk about this for the first time, the text line's open, 0429131065. I really don't want to turn this into a text us and love us.
1: It would be nice though.
0: It would be nice.
1: If you guys choose to do that, if you choose to do that, then we will accept.
0: But there have been some really lovely messages. Absolutely gutted, boys. Will you be doing a podcast? You two are by far my favourite on radio. Oh, no, I'll be listening to radio at all. Wow, there you go. Thank you for all the laughs you've given me. And the team there are absolute gold. Thank you for the message. Look, the plan is at some stage to be in the podcasting space, unlike any other two white guys who have just been sacked from radio.
1: Doing something a bit different. Doing something
0: Shaking it up a little bit. To Tiana, thank you. I see your message. That's really beautiful.
1: Tiana, who works here, you can just come and say, hey, Tiana. You can just come and say good day. I said hi to you on reception today. That's fine.
0: Annalise, why have you left the studio?
2: Someone's going to take phones.
0: Yeah, sure, mate. Yeah, she's cried a lot on camera recently. So we'll get her back in a sec, guys.
1: Should we speak to Det?
0: Let's speak to Det.
1: Hey, Det.
3: Hey, how are you?
1: I'm okay, Det. Like, actually, I mean, I'm feeling...
3: I was devastated. I got that text that you guys were ending, and I was just devastated because during COVID times, oh, my God, you guys, Victorians are bitter. Oh, my God. For us nurses, was fantastic. When you guys... got Kyle. I switched channels, but at 4 o'clock, I come back for you two because I make sure I come back from the dog park in time so I could listen to you two because I'm just devastated because you are just naturally hilarious.
0: Thanks, Det. That's so lovely. Oh, no, this is going to make me cry.
1: Is it?
0: Oh, I don't want to do this anymore. Okay. I'm a beautiful crier. Thank you very much.
1: We're doing the show from our front porch as well, which is like a beautiful memory as well.
0: Yes, we were on your porch.
1: We weren't allowed to come in here, so we were doing the show from home.
0: Yep, during COVID. Yep, that's wild. That's so nice. As you mentioned before, Woods, like the reason you do this is just to give people a little bit of a pick-me-up. And like people calling back bits to you from years ago, that's a wild feeling. Det, that's awesome. Thank you. Sophie, what would you like to say?
4: Hi. I've been listening to you for 2 years now and I just love how you guys make everybody laugh. And my favourite thing to come home in the afternoon on my drive back home is to listen to you guys. And I'm going to really miss you on the show.
1: Oh, my God, Sophie. That's really, really, that was incredibly kind of you to say. And you brought two grown men to tears, but these are happy tears. I tell my daughter that these are happy tears.
0: Oh, that's really nice. Sophie, thank you so much, Sophie. Hey, Sophie.
4: Thank you.
0: No, thank you, Sophie. Oh, thanks so much for listening. We've got little girls.
1: It's not our choice, unfortunately, Sophie. Do you want a mug? We can send you a mug.
0: I don't think we've got any mugs. We've got stubby holders.
1: They've taken our mugs. They haven't taken our mugs, have they?
0: Yeah, I think
1: they haven't taken our mugs.
0: They're full clean
1: Sophie,
0: out.
1: Sophie, we're going to send you a mug. Thank you so incredibly much for saying that, Sophie.
0: Sophie, we can send you actually a DJ Will t-shirt.
4: Okay.
0: We'll send that to you. I think we've still got mugs. I'm not sure if Carrie Bickmore's been printed on the mugs yet or not. No, we're good. Okay. All right, let's go to Michael.
1: Hey, Michael.
5: G'day, Will. How are you, Will and Woody?
0: Hi, Michael. We're good.
5: Mate, you guys have been, I listen to you guys in the morning and in the afternoon. Mate, you guys in the afternoon with all the challenges, you know, you used to do and make people laugh. I wish you all the very best in your future and God bless.
1: Thank you so much, Michael.
0: That's so sweet. Thank you so much.
1: I don't know what you're referring to when you say challenges there, but I'm sure it was us. Michael.
0: Maybe it might have been a mental health thing. I don't know.
1: I've got
0: some text. The text line's blowing up, so I'm going to try and get to as many as I can. This person said, thank you, boys, for always brightening my afternoon. As someone with mental health issues, you bring more than a radio show to my life. I can't believe we're losing you. I feel lost already. Anonymous, don't feel lost. It's okay.
1: Yeah.
0: It's going to be so many other people that are there for it. We're not going anywhere as well. We'll still be here. We'll still be alive. So
1: also, this sounds weird, but I'm sure whoever is replacing us will be amazing as well.
0: She's unbelievable. She's a class act.
1: Well, we're unconfirmed. Unconfirmed at this point.
0: I didn't say anything. I just said she could be a he, could be a she. Anyone who's going to provide a little bit more to the show is going to be exciting, I'm sure.
1: Yes.
0: Will and Woody, another text here. I just want you guys to know that you guys were the only good thing about being in the car past 4 p.m. I can't believe they're letting you go. Thank you so much. William here said, hi, boys. If I wasn't driving, I would have fallen to my knees when I heard the news.
1: Oh, been a pleasure
0: listening whenever I can be on a show. A couple of times too, it was great to get the opportunity to meet Will at the races.
1: Here we go. That's a live highlight, my God. What a rare appearance of Will.
0: All right.
1: Bringing up the races as well, bit controversial. Will does not support the races. Let's go to Tanya here. hey, Tanya.
6: Hi.
1: Join us. Tanya, what would you like to say?
6: So me and my eldest daughter, who's now 12, have been on your show a few times. Yeah. She did the Easiest Quiz Kids version.
1: Oh, yeah, great. Yeah.
6: And then she also taught you boys where babies came from.
1: Oh, yes. Yes, huge. And now we know.
6: She was the sparkle in the eyes.
0: Oh, yes.
1: There you go.
6: I don't know if you remember that.
0: Yeah, I do. Absolutely.
1: Of course.
6: And we sung a little duet on the radio as well.
0: Oh, cute.
1: What'd you sing?
0: Wow, milked you what talent you've got, Tanya.
1: You must be what we call a VIP caller, Tanya. I think often we reach out to you, Tanya.
6: Yep.
1: Well, don't admit that, Tanya.
0: You're one of the many thousands of anonymous callers who are calling through right now.
1: Just on that, Tanya, and I'll say this just through you because it sounds like you contributed a lot to the show, but Will and I also always say that we feel like this show's always just created like a platform for you guys to come on air and tell your stories.
0: Yeah.
1: Give your views.
0: Yeah.
1: It's
0: been the best part of the show.
1: We love about this as well is like often we come into work to be an audience to your extraordinary stories.
0: Yeah, well said.
1: And it's just meant the world to us that you guys have felt comfortable to call up, contribute and make us laugh.
0: Yeah.
1: God, this is a lot.
0: Okay. All right. We'll put it down for a little bit. As I said, we're going to have to do that weird thing where we say goodbye when we actually have to say goodbye. Yeah. So, like, we are still on air till the end of the year.
1: Do we save saying nice things about each other at the end of the year?
0: I don't know if I've got the strength. Look, I'll definitely do it.
1: Maybe hold that. Hook it over.
0: Don't do that now.
1: Yeah.
0: Don't. You're going to do it today?
1: No. I was just asking you, Captain. No.
0: We'll save that. Hey, let's talk about jumping out of a K-cup next. Thanks again.
1: That's a real pivot.
0: That's a commercial radio pivot. It's light and shade, baby. But look, we thank you. Calls, texts, DMs. Honestly, everyone's reached out to me personally. I'm so sorry. I haven't got back to anyone. It's just been a lot. And I appreciate it so much. It's really strange when your mum's friends find out about you losing your job at the same time as your best mates, given how public it all was. I suppose that's just the nature of doing the gig, but I can't think of a single person who hasn't like everything that's been said has just been so nice. And it's a lot for us to come to terms with because at the end of the day, it just feels like we're in a glass box here carrying on like idiots, which we are.
7: That's it.
0: Which is very strange that we got paid to do that for so long.
1: Can't believe we got away with it for so long. It's extraordinary
0: all
1: stuff.
0: All good things must come to an end. Yeah. We're going to talk about it more later. Again, we'll have to farewell again. So I don't want this to turn into the longest goodbye. We're going to try and resume proper, like, programming, for want of a better word.
7: Bloody hell.
0: And then we'll address the elephant in the room again when they actually, you know, give us the ask, like, properly, you know.
1: Which I think at this point is going to be December. We'll update you. If that changes, but at this point, we are continuing until the end of the year.
0: Yeah, that's it. So, all right, we love you guys. Thanks for all your calls.
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0: We've got more Will and Woody on the way. But don't let that stop you from catching up in the meantime. 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

0: It's Will and Woody. And Woods, to help celebrate Western Star Butter's incredible milestone, 100 years they have been around for, and we are so lucky to help them celebrate. We've got a wonderful idea, I think. Mm-hmm. And I can't believe this has come to life. We've been pitching this to people for a very, very long time. Western Star are in, though, because to celebrate the 100-year birthday, we will be gate-crashing someone's birthday party, Trojan horse-style, hiding inside a cake.
1: Will and Woody's Cake Crashes. Western Star, say it with a star.
0: Obviously, the cake made exclusively with Western Star butter.
2: As all cakes should be.
0: You and I made a couple of cakes recently with some Western Star butter. Incredibly nostalgic, by the way. If you get a chance to do it, it'll take you right back to the kitchen bench with Mum.
2: We felt just like two little boys, William. But now we are men and we are going to be cake crashing. And we've got the number of Eliza who wants to nominate someone for us to sneak inside their cake and celebrate their birthday. We're going to call her right now.
3: Hello, Eliza speaking.
2: Eliza, it's Will and Woody.
3: What?
2: How are you?
3: Good, how are you?
2: I outstanding. I'm very, very good. You are live on the radio, by the way, Eliza. I need to remind you of that.
3: Oh, okay. All right. It's not a stitch up.
2: No. There's no stitch up here. Actually, we are helping you out because, Eliza, we know that you have reached out to us wanting to nominate someone for us to be inside their cake on their birthday. Can you let us know who is the person that you're nominating?
3: I think that would have been my soon-to-be 4-year-old daughter, Ella.
2: Okay. I'm just curious, Eliza. Do we think your 4-year-old daughter will be excited about two grown men bursting out of her birthday cake?
3: Maybe I didn't think that one through.
2: It's not too late to pull out. Does she know who we are, Eliza?
3: Well, she does all the Kinderdrop pickups with me, so okay. She should.
2: does she know what we look like though? Because we obviously the sound of our voices won't be bursting out of the cake. It'll just be two men. Far too close to their 40s, probably a little bit sweaty after being inside a cake for a long time, effectively shocking her and then yelling out happy birthday.
3: True, but do you think she could look past that and just see a giant cake?
2: I mean, you've convinced me. You've convinced me, Eliza. I think you're right, exactly. I think two men inside a cake, how could they be bad men? You know what I mean? Like there's only beautiful things inside a cake, and hopefully your 4-year-old daughter sees it that way when we surprise her. We're hoping to do it, am I right in saying Friday?
3: Yes.
2: Okay.
3: Please.
2: Okay, great. Do you have it? The other part of this, Eliza, obviously, is the design of the cake. Is there a design in mind that you'd like us to go for before we start icing?
3: Oh, putting me on the spot. I don't know. She's a typical girl. She's been asking for a princess party, so I'd say pink.
2: Okay. Just throwing it out there. If she likes princesses, should Will and I be dressed as princesses?
3: No, don't traumatize
2: her. Yeah. Okay, great. No, it's good. It's good to know. I'm glad we covered that. We're putting a line through us dressing up as princesses, but princess cake can be arranged. And just want to confirm again, she's not going to get scared. She will...
3: No. Funny story, a lady came out from the cafe the other day because we were saying it was her birthday, blah, blah, blah. And she surprised her with a cupcake and I thought it was adorable, but she actually started to cry. She's like, I wanted a bigger cake. So.
2: Oh, well, my Lord, she is going to get herself a big cake. And
3: that's weird.
2: I pray for you dealing with the sugar crash after she gets handed a cake, which it fits two grown men in it. Eliza, you have never seen a cake like it, and that will be her cake, and you will have no right to try and control how much cake she'll be consuming this Friday. Is there anything else we need to know, Eliza, or are we happy to just go ahead with this?
3: I think we do it, and the therapy costs are also provided by you guys too afterwards.
2: Is that right? Is that right? Yeah. We'll speak to Western Star Butter about that. Maybe they can cover it. I'm sure it'll be beautiful. It's going to be a delicious cake. Again, all made with Western Star butter. I was going to say we'll see you on Friday, but we will not see you on Friday. There will be a humongous cake in the corner of your event. And just so you know, we will be inside there. We're going to try and do the whole radio show from inside that cake. And we will burst out at the opportune moment and hopefully provide happiness and not trauma?
3: I have to see this to believe it, but okay. All right, let's do it.
0: All right. Great stuff, Eliza. Thanks for joining us, Woods. We're going to go and check out the cake right up next.
2: Yeah, the structure. I believe the structure is here.
0: The cavity that we're going to have to sit in that will be caked on the outside of.
2: Engineer-created cavity.
0: I think it's just a chippy, but yeah.
2: Engineer. For the sake of the bit. Call him engineer.
0: No.
2: No expenses spared here, mate.
0: And Elise's brother, he knocked it together. Anyway, guys, we're going to get down, check it out, get in the cake, see what it's all about right at next. You can hear whether or not we're actually going to be able to pull this thing off. It's on the other side. It's all thanks to Western Star. Say it with a star. Will and Woody.
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0: It's Will and Woody. If it sounds a bit echoey, Woods, that's because we're practically in a cave. Well, we actually don't know where we are, but we know what we're here for, and it's for Western Star's 100th birthday.
1: Will and Woody's Cake Crashes. Western Star. Say it with a star.
0: Okay, so stupidly, a little while ago, you and I suggested that it'd be a great idea to celebrate Western Star's 100th birthday if you and I jumped out of a cake.
2: Not stupid. I still don't think this is a stupid idea.
0: Well, clearly they don't think it's stupid either, mate, because they've gone ahead with it, and here we are, blindfolded in a... Mm-hmm. I still don't know where we are, but the reason that we're down here is because apparently one of the logistical things about jumping out of a cake, which we haven't been able to get around, is the size of the cake.
2: It needs to fit two human beings in it, two big, muscly chaps, and that's you and me. So some cake makers told us that we needed to go away and speak to some mechanics. I'm not sure if mechanic is the right term there.
0: No, baker.
2: Builders.
0: Baker.
2: Builder. No.
0: We've spoken to the bakers as well.
2: We've spoken to bakers. The bakers said you need a builder to build a frame. And apparently this is what we're about to see. So over the last 48 hours, a builder has put together a frame which will be used as the foundation for the cake to be built around.
0: Okay, I've got so many questions.
2: Fire away.
0: Well, no, I think they're going to be answered by me looking at what we're about to look at. We're both blindfolded. I've got no idea what we're standing in front of.
2: Can we look? I mean, I'm confident that the builders have nailed this. And we're basically going to be seeing if this is now physically possible for us to get inside. Can we have a look? Okay,
0: here we go. One, two, three.
2: Whoa! It kind of looks like a spa. Looks like a spa bath or a jacuzzi.
0: Jacuzzi.
2: If you will.
0: It's like one of those old school round timber jacuzzis.
2: Yeah, it's
0: or
2: huge.
0: A vat of wine.
2: That's the way your mind goes. You're so cultured. You've recently been in France, obviously. We are comfortably both going to fit in here. Whoa!
0: It moves. Oh, there's a door.
2: Perfect. Why'd you put the ladder here if there's a door? Okay. So again, just picture massive spa bath. Mate, we have got room for days in here.
0: It's timber though. And then with the cake at the top and then we come out the top. Wow.
2: Well, I think you put cake around the outside of the timber though, right? Is that icing and cake? Icing. Yeah, so it will look like a massive cake because obviously we don't want the people knowing that this is something that we are inside.
0: So we just got inside the cake then, just crawled inside. It is a little bit like a jacuzzi, like a spa bath.
2: Sit down.
0: Plenty of room for us down here. Hey, I don't think... Oh, here we are. So we're in the cake now. My God. All right. So this is what it's going to feel like on the day. And we're on wheels as well, I believe, so we can get wheeled around, which is exciting.
2: My question would be...
0: Fighting.
2: Well, that's obviously a problem. That's a problem. My other question is oxygen.
0: Yeah. I can see a couple of holes there. Are they air holes?
2: That will be covered by cake, though. Because my thing...
0: Where are they wheeling us? Where are you guys wheeling us? We're getting wheeled. You know I don't like... They don't like things when I'm not in control. Where are we going?
3: Do you want to see what it's like within it?
2: Oh, yeah, please. Yeah, put a roof on us.
0: Yeah, put
2: but
0: a
2: no,
0: roof.
2: Back on my thought around the... I think we need oxygen tanks in here.
0: Oh, my God. All of a sudden, I feel like I'm in someone's dungeon.
2: So there are currently holes here, so there is some light, but when they're covered, it'll be pitch black in here. No funny business, yeah? All right?
0: Shut up.
2: I know you've always wanted me in a dark space.
0: We're going to need oxygen.
2: Oxygen tanks and, I reckon, head torches.
0: What for?
2: So we can see.
0: Yeah, we'll be fine. I'm happy to be in the dark.
2: Complete darkness.
0: I was born in the dark.
2: Whoa!
0: All right, wonderful. Okay, cool. Well, this is a huge step, massive step in the evolution of us popping out of a giant cake.
2: What?
0: For Western Star's 100th birthday, Western Star, say it with a star. We're currently getting rolled somewhere and I don't know where this is, so if this is our last message, to my kids, I love you.
2: How do you get us in a van, though? Like, it's all good that we're being wheeled around. But how do you... We're going to need a crane.
0: A trolley.
2: A trolley?
0: A dolly.
2: We need a dolly or a... Are you spinning us in circles?
0: I feel like I'm...
2: That's
0: back.
2: Not cool.
0: I'm on the Gravitron.
2: That's not cool.
0: All right, get us out of here.
2: Not cool. Stop.
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1: Tell us, buddy, let's play.
2: Alrighty, playing the quiz today, we have got Linda. Hey, Linda.
3: Hey, how are you guys?
2: Good. We are good, Linda. Let's keep the vibes high and let's get you $1,000. There's 30 seconds on the clock. You're going to get 10 questions right. Can pass.
3: Yep.
2: Have to take your first answer. Good luck, Linda.
3: Thank you.
4: Okay, Linda, let's do it. What month is next month?
3: October.
4: What's the name for the famous day for tricksters in April?
3: April Fool's.
4: Who sings Raise Your Glass?
3: Pink.
4: Name a Ryan Reynolds movie.
3: Love Note.
4: Give me two different numbers that add up to 10. Name a bird that can be a pet.
3: Cockatoo.
4: I mean, technically, I don't know if this is the ethically appropriate answer, but I suppose technically any bird could be a pet. I think there's obviously frowned upon.
2: Some are illegal.

0: one.
1: He has a cockatoo as a pet.
0: He did.
1: Good for him.
2: I'll lay that cockatoo.
1: You know, the bigger the bird, the longer they live, apparently, with cockatoos.
2: Is that right?
1: Yeah, you see a really big cockatoo, often they can be 100 year, plus years old.
2: 100 years? Cockatoos can live till 100?
1: Yeah.
0: Yeah, they can.
1: Yeah, it's crazy.
0: Down to family.
1: Through generations,
0: yeah.
1: They're like heirloom pets.
2: How long? How old was your uncle's cockatoo?
0: Oh, I think it was like 50.
2: 50?
0: Yeah,
2: was he?
0: Got sick. Yeah. Yeah, it was his mum's.
2: It was. Oh my God! So sorry.
0: Yeah,
2: so was, did
0: sorry.
2: Your mum? So his mum before passing away was like, "Can you take the cockatoo?"
0: Yeah, literally. Yeah.
2: That's how big was he?
1: Big.
0: Like a normal
1: big
0: like,
1: bird.
2: Bloody
0: yeah, that's fair.
1: Big birds.
0: Not as big as like a wild one. Were you a bit sad?
2: Were you a bit sad that you weren't given the bird?
0: No, I don't want the bird. No, no.
2: Okay, no. Fair enough. All right, fair enough. That's extraordinary. Learn something every day.
1: Nice to meet you, Linda.
0: Nice to meet you guys.
1: It's been a blast.
2: Going, Linda.
1: It's been a blast being on air this year and for the last 8 years as well. We're going to talk about the news right up next. Stick around. We are going out with a bang.
2: Bloody oath.
1: We'll be here till the end of the year, guys. We'll talk about it more up next. It's Will and Woody. On a

0: Will and Woody for Yui. Okay, so the thing that we need to address is that, yes, we are, our contracts are running up, I think, as they say, Woods, at the end of this year. The Will and Woody show won't be continued past the end of 2026. Now, I think probably the first thing to say here is I know that many of you have been trying desperately to call the show and revolt. There's been people picketing the building. We actually haven't been on air over the last week. Bit of smoke and mirrors, everyone. A shock and shock horror commercial radio. There has been a little bit of smoke and mirrors going on. We've been grieving. I'm going to be honest. It's been, I haven't really had the strength to come in here and get on the air and talk about this because it's really sad.
1: Yeah, so we found out last Wednesday night that we weren't going to be going on. Got the bone. I've been saying we've got boned. I like that. We've been boned. And obviously there's you and me within all of this, Will, but you know, everyone would know this who listens. There's an entire team as well. Who is, holy moly, here we go. There's an entire team here, obviously, that is the Will and Woody show. So it's been, you're right, Annalise?
2: Don't look at me.
3: Okay, I won't.
0: She's an ugly crier.
3: Yeah, I know.
0: She's an ugly crier.
1: We found that out. But it's, so we were able to all go out last Thursday together, which is really, really nice, and have a few drinks.
0: Yep.
1: Which was really beautiful to be able to do. But I know you and I have spoken about this, you know, obviously we've had lots of chats about this, and I think both of us agree that almost the saddest part about this is the team.
0: Yeah.
1: And now is a good time to tell you guys, though, that you guys will all be so fine. Like, you guys are all incredible at what you do. Like, this show just wouldn't have been even half the show that it is without the incredible team that's behind us. Do you guys want to come in? Come in. Like, seriously, like this, because it's weird that only we would talk about this when it impacts all of us.
0: Yeah, everyone that's been involved. I should say, by the way, and I don't want this to sound like a, you know, this is your life, but if you do want to call right now or you want to text us 0429131065, I know there's been a lot of DMs on the socials, which I'm going to be honest, I mean, I'm not on social media anyway, but Sexy Das has been fielding and a lot of people trying to reach out to us, and we haven't actually spoken to any of you guys. And outside of the beautiful people that work on this show, it's also everyone that listens to this show and supports this show. We have been so blessed to have this opportunity to do this. For this show for 8 years.
1: 8 years, yeah.
0: Before that, big shout out to Heidi Anderson, and she's listening over in Perth. And then, you know, like, I saw a photo of us the other day and I was 19 in the photo. Like, I've been doing radio for 17 years.
1: Yeah.
0: So, like, there is a sense of, like, this has been going on for, we've been doing this for such a long time, and not many people at all get to do this for as long as we've been doing it. So I feel really grateful as well.
1: I kind of had a moment driving in today where you look at the other cars on the road.
0: Yeah.
1: And that, for me, it hit me really hard that we're so lucky that for 8 years we've been able to
0: speak to everyone.
1: Well, and you and I have always said this since we first started 14 years ago, that all we're ever trying to do is just, like, give someone a small smile on their drive home from work.
0: Yeah.
1: And so I think it's awesome that I hope have done that for you if you're listening now.
0: Yeah.
1: But even if we gave you one little smile or one giggle, then I feel like we did our jobs.
0: Yeah. Yeah. That's a really nice way to think of it.
1: It was, yeah.
0: Yeah. Yeah. We're all feeling it in here, guys. So, if you want to come and join join the grief party, then feel free to give us a call. Well, looking at some beautiful faces in here, to Mark, to Das, to Annalise, to Joe. We love you guys. It's been really special. Hey, it's not the end either. We're going to say, in the vein of going out with a bang, we're going to say some nice things about each other, and we're going to say farewell now.
1: Yeah.
0: But we're also going to have to do that really awkward thing when you say goodbye to someone and then you see them later on and then you have to say goodbye again because we are staying on until they tell us to leave this year. So we'll be in here doing the show saying goodbye to all you guys. Yeah, sorry.
1: Just realized we're getting calls and no one's outside to take those calls. You see how quickly it falls down without the team.
0: Yeah, so we are going to be here, and we're going to keep going, and we'll be here for as long as we're required to be here.
1: And I think our objective here, and whilst this has been really hard over the last week, it's we still want to keep doing what we started out trying to do, which is just make you feel a little bit better on your drive home from work.
0: Yeah, that's it. It's pretty simple.
1: Yeah,
0: I know. Darcy's cooking up some sort of War and Peace style video, which is our time on radio, which is going to be hard to watch, which we're avoiding.
1: Which I'm hoping to reuse at my funeral, actually, if that's okay. Just like, that work is done, that job is sorted.
0: But yeah, look, before we crack into regular programming, let's take a pause. And if you want to have a chat with us and talk about it, then please call us. It might be your first time you've ever called. What is it? First time listener, long time caller? Or the other way around? Long time listener, first time caller.
1: That's the one.
0: I'm going to have to start getting used to saying that when I call radio shows.
1: You're going to start calling radio shows?
0: Absolutely, man. Can't keep me off the air.
1: That is so sad.
0: All right, we'll do it up next. It's Will and Woody.
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0: It's Will and Woody. Hope you're having a wonderful drive home. We are brought to you by Yui. Hey, we found out about a week ago that we are not going to be continuing here after the end of this year. So we're all sort of coming to terms with that. As I said before, and hilariously, Woods, we haven't really been able to do the show over the last week because we've been dealing with a lot of emotion. In like, you know, as with everything that you're feeling that's really heavy, there's a lot of, there's a lot of sadness there, but also a lot of, what a beauty. We've had an amazing opportunity to do this show for you guys every day for the last 8 years. It feels like an incredible opportunity that we've had. There's also, you know, this weird thing where we do a show and doing shows is really, really hard when you're really struggling. So apologies for people that have been tuning in and waiting for us to talk about this or say something about this. We haven't actually been in here doing the shows. They've been recorded shows just to get us through. But hilariously, you didn't tell your mum and dad that. And
1: oh my God, your dad, so funny.
0: Your dad just...
1: is the day, so because we found out Wednesday night, so Thursday, I'm on my way to the pub to go and see you guys.
0: Yeah.
1: And I get a text from dad. He just goes... Woody, I think you're handling this incredibly well. Absolute professionals. Good on you.
0: No one
1: good on you.
0: Know.
1: And I didn't have the heart to text him back and say, Dad, it's recorded. We're not.
0: We can't do it. We're currently drinking our grief.
1: He was so proud of me.
0: And he is still proud of me. No, we're not going to go down that rabbit hole because it might get more emotional than it already is. We are just having a little bit of a pause in programming because there's obviously lots of feelings and a lot of you guys listening now, if you're just tuning in to the start of the show, whenever you get in your drive home, hearing us talk about this for the first time, the text line's open, 0429 13 1065. I really don't want to turn this into a text us and love us.
1: It would be nice though.
0: It would be nice.
1: It would be nice. If you guys choose to do that, then we will accept.
0: But there have been some really lovely messages. Absolutely gutted, boys. Will you be doing a podcast? You two are by far my favourite on radio. Oh, no, I'll be listening to radio at all. Wow, there you go. Thank you for all the laughs you've given me.
1: Nice.
0: And the team there are absolute gold. Well, they're KISS, actually. And yes, thank you for the message. Look, the plan is at some stage to be in the podcasting space, unlike any other two white guys who have just been sacked from radio.
1: Doing something a bit different. Doing something a little bit different.
0: Shaking it up a little bit.
1: Yeah, that's right.
0: Shaking it up. To Tiana, thank you. I see your message. That's really beautiful.
1: Tiana, who works here, Tiana? You can just come and say, hey, Tiana.
0: You can just come and say good day.
1: I said hi to you on reception today. That's fine.
0: Annalise, why have you left the studio?
2: Someone's going to take phones.
0: Yeah, sure, mate. Yeah, she's cried a lot on camera recently. So we'll get her back in a sec, guys.
1: Should we speak to Det?
0: Let's speak to Det.
1: Hey, Det.
3: Hey, how are you?
1: Okay. I'm okay, Det. I'm okay. Well, actually, I'm feeling.
3: I was devastated. I got that text that you guys were ending, and I was just devastated because during COVID times.
1: Yeah.
3: Oh, my God. You guys, Victorians are bitter. Oh, my God. For us nurses. Was fantastic, mate. And I would make sure I come back from the dog park in time so I could listen to you two because I'm just devastated because you are just naturally hilarious.
0: Thanks, Det. That's so lovely. Oh, no, this is going to make me cry.
1: Is it?
0: Oh, I don't want to do this anymore. Okay.
2: Ugly cry, Will.
0: I'm a beautiful cryer. Thank you very much.
1: I'm doing the show from my front porch as well, which is like a beautiful memory as well.
0: Yes, we were on your porch.
1: We weren't allowed to come in here, so we were doing the show from home.
0: Yep, during COVID. Yep, that's wild. That's so nice. As you mentioned before, Woods, like the reason you do this is just to give people a little bit of a pick-me-up. And like people calling back bits to you from years ago, that's a wild feeling. Det, that's awesome. Thank you. Sophie, what would you like to say?
4: Hi, I've been listening to you for 2 years now, and I just love how you guys make everybody laugh. And my favorite thing to come home in the afternoon on my drive back home is to listen to you guys. And I'm gonna really miss you on the show.
1: Oh my God, Sophie, that's really, really, that was incredibly kind of you to say, and. You brought two grown men to tears, but these are happy tears. I tell my daughter that these are happy tears.
0: Oh, that's really nice. Sophie, thank you so much, Sophie.
4: Hey,
0: thank you, Sophie. Thank you so much for listening. We've got little girls.
1: It's not our choice, unfortunately, Sophie. Do you want a mug? We can send you a mug.
0: But look, we thank you. calls, texts, yeah. DMs. All right, we love you guys. Thanks for all your calls.
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1: Will and Woody!
0: Who needs real friends when you have these two? 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

0: Will and Woody. Hey, all thanks to Yui this afternoon. We're going to get out of here, guys. We did address the elephant in the room, which we've kind of been avoiding for a little while. To be honest, we haven't been in here. We've been playing you guys reruns because it's been really hard to deal with and confront. Yeah. The fact the show is not going to be continuing at the end of this year. We are continuing until the end of this year. We will be in here. Yeah. We're going to take a couple of weeks off. It's been really nice to hear from everyone today.
1: Yeah.
0: Thank you so much for all your DMs, all your messages. We are going to be in here doing the show. We're excited about still doing the show for the rest of the year because this is bloody good fun and it's a privilege being on the air, and it has been a privilege being on the air for the last 8 years. So thank you so much, all of you, for all of your support.
2: Keep calling as well. Yes. We love it when you call the show.
0: We're not going anywhere.
2: Nah.
0: Well, we are. But
2: in a while, though. It's actually a while. It is nice that we're going to be able to continue to do this because we just bloody love it.
0: Yeah.
2: And let's keep laughing. Let's keep smiling.
0: Yes.
2: Let's keep doing great shows.
0: Yes. 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
0: You're not
2: 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Not a long weekend for you, man.
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0: Yes.
3: Will.
0: And the irony of that is not lost on me.
2: We're doing a whole show from inside a cake tomorrow. That's awesome.
0: We'll see you guys tomorrow.
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I poured 3-4 shots of whiskey. 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

0: nothing good happens after midnight, except these two.
1: It's Will and Woody keeping you up.
2: Okay, so the thing that we need to address is that, yes, we are, our contracts are running up, I think, as they say, Woods, at the end of this year. The Will and Woody show won't be continued past the end of 2026. Now, I think probably the first thing to say here is I know that many of you have been trying desperately to call the show and revolt. There's been people picketing the building. We actually haven't been on air over the last week. Bit of smoke and mirrors, everyone. A shock and shock horror commercial radio. There has been a little bit of smoke and mirrors going on. We've been grieving. I'm going to be honest. It's been, I haven't really had the strength to come in here and get on the air and talk about this because it's really sad.
3: Yeah, so we found out last Wednesday night that we weren't going to be going on. Got the bone. I've been saying we've got boned. I like that. We've been boned. And Wednesday night that we weren't going to be going on. Got the bone. I've been saying we've got boned. I like that. We've been boned. And

0: last Thursday together, which is really, really nice, and have a few drinks.
1: Yep.
0: Which was really beautiful to be able to do. But I know you and I have spoken about this, obviously we've had lots of chats about this, and I think both of us agree that almost the saddest part about this is the team.
1: Yep.
0: And now is a good time to tell you guys, though, that you guys will all be so fine. Like, you guys are all incredible at what you do. Like, this show just wouldn't have been even half the show that it is without the incredible team that's behind us. Do you guys want to come in? Come in. Like, seriously, like this, because it's weird that only we would talk about this when it impacts all of us.
1: Yeah, everyone that's been involved. I should say, by the way, and I don't want this to sound like this is your life, but if you do want to call right now, 131065, or you want to text us 0429131065, I know there's been a lot of DMs on the socials, which I'm going to be honest, I'm not on social media anyway, but Sexy Das has been fielding and a lot of people trying to reach out to us, and we haven't actually spoken to any of you guys. And outside of the beautiful people that work on this show, it's also everyone that listens to this show and supports this show. We have been so blessed to have this opportunity to do this for this show for 8 years.
0: 8 years, yeah.
1: Before that, big shout out to Heidi Anderson if she's listening over in Perth. And then, I saw a photo of us the other day and I was 19 in the photo. Like I've been doing radio for 17 years.
0: Yeah.
1: So like there is a sense of like this has been going on we've been doing this for such a long time and not many people at all get to do this for as long as we've been doing it. So I feel really grateful as well.
0: I kind of had a moment driving in today where you look at the other cars on the road.
1: Yeah.
0: And that for me, it hit me really hard that I think we're so lucky that for 8 years we've been able to
1: speak to everyone.
0: Well, and you and I have always said this since we first started 14 years ago, that all we're ever trying to do is just like give someone a small smile on their drive home from work.
1: Yeah.
0: And so I think it's awesome that I hope, have done that for you if you're listening now.
1: Yeah.
0: But even if we gave you one little smile or one giggle, then I feel like we did our jobs.
1: Yeah. Yeah, that's a really nice way to think of it.
0: It was, yeah.
1: Yeah. Yeah, we're all feeling it in here, guys. So, if you want to come and join the grief party, then feel free to give us a call. Well, I'm looking at some beautiful faces in here, to Mark, to Dust, to Annalise, to Joe. We love you guys. It's been really special. Hey, it's not the end either. We're going to say, in the vein of going out with the bank, we're going to say some nice things about each other and we're going to say farewell now.
0: Yeah.
1: But we're also going to have to do that really awkward thing when you say goodbye to someone and then you see them later on and then you have to say goodbye again because we are staying on until they tell us to leave this year. So we'll be in here doing the show, saying goodbye to all you guys. Yeah, sorry.
0: Just realised we're getting calls and no one's outside to take those calls. You see how quickly it falls down without the team.
1: So we are going to be here we're going to keep going and we'll be here for as long as we're required to be here.
0: And I think our objective here, and whilst this has been really hard over the last week, it's we still want to keep doing what we started out trying to do, which is just make you feel a little bit better on your drive home from work.
1: Yeah, that's it. It's pretty simple.
0: Yeah.
1: I know Darcy's cooking up some sort of War and Peace style video, which is our time on radio, which is going to be hard to watch, which we're avoiding.
0: Which I'm hoping to reuse at my funeral, actually, if that's okay. Just like that work is done, that job is sorted.
1: But before we crack into regular programming, let's take a pause. And if you want to have a chat with us and talk about it, then please call us 131065. Might be your first time you've ever called. What is it? First time listener, long time caller? Or the other way around? Long time listener, first time caller.
0: That's the one.
1: I'm going to have to start getting used to saying that when I call radio shows.
0: You're going to start calling radio shows?
1: Absolutely, man. Can't keep me off the air.
0: That is so sad.
1: All right, we'll do it up next. It's Will and Woody.
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0: best kick-ons you've ever been to. Will and Woody keeping you up.
1: Hey, we found out about a week ago that we are not going to be continuing here on Kiss after the end of this year. So we're all sort of coming to terms with that. As I said before, and hilariously, Woods, we haven't really been able to do the show over the last week because we've been dealing with a lot of emotion. In like, you know, as with everything that you're feeling that's really heavy, there's a lot of, there's a lot of sadness there, but also a lot of beauty. We've had an amazing opportunity to do this show for you guys every day for the last 8 years. It feels like an incredible opportunity that we've had. There's also, you know, this weird thing where we do a show and doing shows is really, really hard when you're really struggling. So apologies for people that have been tuning in and waiting for us to talk about this or say something about this. We haven't actually been in here doing the shows. They've been recorded shows just to get us through. But hilariously, you didn't tell your mum and dad that. And
2: oh, my God. Your dad, so funny.
1: Your dad just...
2: This is the day, so because we found out Wednesday night, so Thursday, I'm on my way to the pub to go and see you guys.
1: Yeah.
2: And I get a text from dad. He just goes, Woody, I think you're handling this incredibly well. Absolute professionals. Good on you.
1: No one
2: good on you.
1: Know.
2: And I didn't have the heart to text him back and say, Dad, it's recorded. We're not.
1: We're not on air. Not on
2: we
1: air,
2: can't
1: mate.
2: Do it. We're currently drinking our grief.
1: He was so proud of me.
2: Yeah.
1: And he is still proud of me. No, we're not going to go down that rabbit hole because it might get more emotional than it already is. We are just having a little bit of a pause in programming because there's obviously lots of feelings and a lot of you guys listening now, if you're just tuning in to the start of the show, whenever you get in your drive home, hearing us talk about this for the first time, the text line's open, 0429 13 1065. I really don't want to turn this into a text us and love us.
2: It would be nice though.
1: It would be nice.
2: It would be nice. If you guys choose to do that, if you choose to do that, then we will accept.
1: But there have been some really lovely messages. Absolutely gutted, boys. Will you be doing a podcast? You two are by far my favourite on radio. Oh, no, I'll be listening to radio at all. Wow, there you go. Thank you for all the laughs you've given me.
2: Nice.
1: And the team there are absolute gold. Well, they're Kiss, actually. And yes, thank you for the message. Look, the plan is at some stage to be in the podcasting space, unlike any other two white guys who have just been sacked from radio.
2: Doing something a bit different. Doing something a little bit different.
1: Shaking it up a little bit.
2: Yeah, that's right.
1: Shaking it up. To Tiana, thank you. I see your message. That's really beautiful.
2: Tiana, who works here, Tiana? You can just come and say, hey, Tiana. You can just come and say good day. I said hi to you on reception today. That's fine.
1: Annalise, why have you left the studio?
3: Someone's got to take phones.
1: Yeah, sure, mate. She's cried a lot on camera recently, so we'll get her back in a sec, guys.
2: Should we speak to Det?
1: Let's speak to Det.
2: Hey, Det.
4: Hey, how are you?
2: Okay. I'm okay, Det. I'm okay. I'm feeling...
4: Yeah, go on, devastated. Det. I got that text that you guys were ending, and I was just devastated because during COVID times...
2: Yeah.
4: Oh, my God. You guys, Victorians are bitter. Oh, my God. Oh, that was just, for us nurses, was fantastic.
2: Oh.
4: When you guys got Kyle, I switched channels, but at 4 o'clock, I come back for you too because and I make sure I come back from the dog park in time so I could listen to you too because I'm just devastated because you are just naturally hilarious.
1: Thanks, Det. That's so lovely. Oh, no, this is going to make me cry.
2: Is it?
1: Oh, I don't want to do this anymore. Okay.
3: Ugly cry, Will.
1: I'm a beautiful crier. Thank you very much.
2: We're doing the show from my front porch as well, which is like a beautiful memory as well.
1: Yes, we were on your porch.
2: We weren't allowed to come in here, so we were doing the show from home.
1: Yep, during COVID. Yep, that's wild. That's so nice. As you mentioned before, Woods, like the reason you do this is just to give people a little bit of a pick-me-up. And like people calling back bits to you from years ago, that's a wild feeling. Det, that's awesome. Thank you. Sophie, what would you like to say?
5: Hi. I've been listening to you for 2 years now and I just love how you guys make everybody laugh. And my favourite thing to come home in the afternoon on my drive back home is to listen to you guys. And I'm going to really miss you on the show.
2: Oh, my God, Sophie. That's really, really, that was incredibly kind of you to say. And you brought two grown men to tears, but these are happy tears. I tell my daughter that these are happy tears.
1: Oh, that's really nice. Sophie, thank you so much, Sophie. Hey, Sophie.
5: Thank you.
1: No, thank you, Sophie. Oh, thanks so much for listening. We've got little girls.
6: It's not our choice, unfortunately, Sophie. Do you want a mug? We can send you a mug.
1: But look, thank you. 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Willie and
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0: Like those mates that just want to keep going. 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
1: Woods, to help celebrate Western Star Butter's incredible milestone, 100 years they have been around for, and we are so lucky to help them celebrate. We've got a wonderful idea, I think. Mm-hmm. And I can't believe this has come to life. We've been pitching this to people for a very, very long time. Western Star are in, though, because to celebrate the 100-year birthday, we will be gatecrashing someone's birthday party, Trojan horse style, hiding inside a cake.
2: Will and Woody's Cake Crashes. Western Star, say it with a star.
1: Obviously, the cake made exclusively with Western Star butter.
3: As all cakes should be.
1: You and I made a couple of cakes recently with some Western Star butter. Incredibly nostalgic, by the way. If you get a chance to do it, it'll take you right back to the kitchen bench with Mum.
3: We felt just like two little boys, William. But now we are men and we are going to be cake crashing. And we've got the number of Eliza who wants to nominate someone for us to sneak inside their cake and celebrate their birthday. We're going to call her right now.
4: Hello, Eliza speaking.
3: Eliza, it's Will and Woody.
4: What?
3: How are you?
4: Good, how are you?
3: Outstanding. I'm very, very good. You are live on the radio, by the way, Eliza. I need to remind you of that.
4: Oh, okay. All right. It's not a stitch up.
3: There's no stitch up here. Actually, we are helping you out because, Eliza, we know that you have reached out to us wanting to nominate someone for us to be inside their cake on their birthday. Can you let us know who is the person that you're nominating?
4: I think that would have been my soon-to-be 4-year-old daughter, Ella.
3: Okay. I'm just curious, Eliza. Do we think your 4-year-old daughter will be excited about two grown men bursting out of her birthday cake?
4: Maybe I didn't think that one through.
3: It's not too late to pull out. Does she know who we are, Eliza?
4: Well, she does all the Kinderdrop pickups with me, so okay. She should.
3: Does she know what we look like, though? Because we obviously, the sound of our voices won't be bursting out of the cake. It'll just be two men far too close to their 40s, probably a little bit sweaty after being inside a cake for a long time, effectively shocking her and then yelling out happy birthday.
4: True, but do you think she could look past that and just see a giant cake?
3: I mean, you've convinced me. You've convinced me, Eliza. I think you're right. Exactly. I think two men inside a cake, how could they be bad men? You know what I mean? Like, there's only beautiful things inside a cake, and hopefully your 4-year-old daughter sees it that way when we surprise her. We're hoping to do it, am I right in saying Friday?
4: Yes.
3: Okay.
4: Please.
3: Okay, great. Do you have it? The other part of this, Eliza, obviously, is the design of the cake. Is there a design in mind that you'd like us to go for before we start icing?
4: Oh, putting me on the spot. I don't know. She's a typical girl. She's been asking for a princess party, so I'd say pink.
3: Okay. Just throwing it out there. If she likes princesses, should Will and I be dressed as princesses?
4: No, don't traumatise.
3: Yeah. Okay, great. No, it's good. It's good to know. I'm glad we covered that. We're putting a line through us dressing up as princesses, but princess cake can be arranged. And just want to confirm again, she's not going to get scared. She will.
4: No. Funny story. A lady came out from the cafe the other day because we were saying it was her birthday, blah, blah, blah.
3: Yeah.
4: And she surprised her with a cupcake. And I thought it was adorable, but she actually started to cry. She's like, I wanted a bigger cake. So.
3: Oh. Well, my Lord, she is going to get herself a big cake. And
4: I
3: pray for you dealing with the sugar crash after she gets handed a cake, which it fits two grown men in it. Eliza, you have never seen a cake like it, and that will be her cake, and you will have no right to try and control how much cake she'll be consuming this Friday. Is there anything else we need to know, Eliza, or are we happy to just go ahead with this?
4: I think we do it, and the therapy costs are also provided by you guys too afterwards.
3: Is that right? Is that right? Yeah. We'll speak to Western Star Butter about that. Maybe they can cover it. I'm sure it'll be beautiful. It's going to be a delicious cake. Again, all made with Western Star Butter. We'll see you on Friday, but we will not see you on Friday. There will be a humongous cake in the corner of your event. And just so you know, we will be inside there. We're going to try and do the whole radio show from inside that cake, and we will burst out at the opportune moment and hopefully provide happiness and not trauma.
4: I have to see this to believe it, but okay. All right, let's do it.
1: All right. Great stuff, Eliza. Thanks for joining us, Woods. We're going to go and check out the cake right up next.
3: Yeah, the structure. I believe the structure is here.
1: The cavity that we're going to have to sit in that will be caked on the outside of.
3: Engineer-created cavity.
1: I think it's just a chippy, but yeah.
3: Engineer. For the sake of the bit. Call him engineer.
1: No.
3: No expenses spared here, mate.
1: And Lisa's brother, he knocked it together. Anyway, guys, we're going to get down, check it out, get in the cake, see what it's all about, right at Max. You can hear whether or not we're actually going to be able to pull this thing off. It's on the other side. It's all thanks to Western Star. Say it with a star. Will and Woody.
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0: the dead of night comes alive. It's Will and Woody keeping you up.
1: If it sounds a bit echoey, Woods, that's because we're practically in a cave. We actually don't know where we are, but we know what we're here for, and it's for Western Star's 100th birthday.
2: Will and Woody's Cake Crashes. Western Star, say it with a star.
1: Okay, so stupidly, a little while ago, you and I suggested that it'd be a great idea to celebrate Western Star's 100th birthday if you and I jumped out of a cake.
3: Not stupid. I still don't think this is a stupid idea.
1: Well, clearly they don't think it's stupid either, mate, because they've gone ahead with it, and here we are, blindfolded in a... Mm-hmm. I still don't know where we are, but the reason that we're down here is because apparently one of the logistical things about jumping out of a cake, which we haven't been able to get around, is the size of the cake.
3: It needs to fit two human beings in it, two big, muscly chaps, and that's you and me. So some cake makers told us that we needed to go away and speak to some mechanics. I'm not sure if mechanic is the right term there.
1: No, baker.
3: Builders.
1: Baker.
3: Builder. No.
1: We've spoken to the bakers as well.
3: We've spoken to bakers. The bakers said you need a builder to build a frame. And apparently this is what we're about to see. So over the last 48 hours, a builder has put together a frame which will be used as the foundation for the cake to be built around.
1: Okay, I've got so many questions.
3: Fire away.
1: Well, no, I think they're going to be answered by me looking at what we're about to look at. We're both blindfolded. I've got no idea what we're standing in front of.
3: Can we look? I mean, I'm confident that the builders have nailed this. And we're basically going to be seeing if this is now physically possible for us to get inside. Can we have a look?
4: Have a look.
3: Okay,
1: here we go. One, two, three.
3: Whoa! It kind of looks like a spa. Looks like a spa bath or a jacuzzi.
1: Jacuzzi.
3: If you will.
1: It's like one of those old school round timber jacuzzis.
3: Yeah, it's huge.
1: Or a vat of wine.
3: That's the way your mind goes. You're so cultured. You've recently been in France, obviously. We are comfortably both going to fit in here. Whoa,
1: it moves. Oh, there's a door.
3: Perfect. Why'd you put the ladder here if there's a door? Okay, so again, just picture massive spa bath. Mate, we have got room for days in here.
1: It's timber though. And then with the cake at the top and then we come out the top. Wow.
3: Well, I think you put cake around the outside of the timber though, right? Is that icing and cake? Icing. Yeah, so it will look like a massive cake because obviously we don't want the people knowing that this is something that we are inside.
1: So we just got inside the cake then, just crawled inside. It is a little bit like a jacuzzi, like a spa bath.
3: Sit down.
1: Plenty of room for us down here. Hey, I don't think... Oh, here we are. So we're in the cake now. My God. All right. So this is what it's going to feel like on the day. And we're on wheels as well, I believe, so we can get wheeled around, which is exciting.
3: My question would be...
1: Fighting.
3: Well, that's obviously a problem. That's a problem. My other question is oxygen.
1: Yeah. I can see a couple of holes there. Are they air holes?
3: That will be covered by cake, though. Because my thing...
1: Where are they wheeling us? Where are you guys wheeling us? We're getting wheeled. You know I don't like things when I'm not in control. Where are we going?
4: Do you want to see what it's like within it?
3: Oh, yeah, please. Yeah, put a roof on us.
1: Yeah, put
3: but
1: a
3: no,
1: roof.
3: Back on my thought around the... I think we need oxygen tanks in here.
1: Oh, my God. All of a sudden, I feel like I'm in someone's dungeon.
3: So there are currently holes here, so there is some light, but when they're covered, it'll be pitch black in here. No funny business, yeah? All right?
1: Shut up.
3: I know you've always wanted me in a dark space.
1: We're going to need oxygen.
3: Oxygen tanks and I reckon head torches.
1: What for?
3: So we can see.
1: Yeah, we'll be fine. I'm happy to be in the dark.
3: Complete darkness.
1: I was born in the dark.
3: Whoa!
1: All right, wonderful. Okay, cool. Well, this is a huge step, massive step in the evolution of us popping out of a giant cake.
3: What?
1: For Western Star's 100th birthday. Western Star, say it with a star. We're currently getting rolled somewhere and I don't know where this is, so if this is our last message, to my kids, I love you.
3: How do you get us in a van, though? Like, it's all good that we're being wheeled around. But how do you... We're going to need a crane.
1: A trolley.
3: A trolley?
1: A dolly.
3: We'll need a dolly or a... Dolly, are you spinning us in circles?
1: I feel like I'm...
3: That's
1: back.
3: Not cool.
1: I'm on the Gravitron.
3: That's not cool.
1: All right, get us out of here.
3: Not cool. Stop.
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1: Nothing good happens after midnight, except these two.
2: It's Will and Woody keeping you up.
3: Okay, so the thing that we need to address is that, yes, we are, our contracts are running up, I think, as they say, Woods, at the end of this year. The Will and Woody show won't be continued past the end of 2026. Now, I think probably the first thing to say here is I know that many of you have been trying desperately to call the show and revolt. There's been people picketing the building. We actually haven't been on air over the last week. Bit of smoke and mirrors, everyone. A shock and shock horror commercial radio. There has been a little bit of smoke and mirrors going on. We've been grieving. I'm going to be honest. It's been, I haven't really had the strength to come in here and get on the air and talk about this because it's really sad.
4: Yeah, so we found out last Wednesday night that we weren't going to be going on. Got the bone. I've been saying we've got boned. I like that. We've been boned. And it's and obviously there's you and me within all of this, Will, but you know, everyone would know this who listens. There's an entire team as well. Who is, holy moly, here we go. There's an entire team here, obviously, that is the Will and Woody show. So it's been, you're right, Annalise?
5: Don't look at me.
4: Okay, I won't.
3: She's an ugly crier.
4: Yeah, I know.
3: She's an ugly crier.
4: We found that out. But it's, so we were able to all go out last Thursday together, which is really, really nice, and have a few drinks.
3: Yep.
4: Which is, which was really beautiful to be able to do. But I know you and I have spoken about this, you know, obviously we've had lots of chats about this and I think both of us agree that almost the saddest part about this is the team.
3: Yeah.
4: And now is a good time to tell you guys though that you guys will all be so fine. Like you guys are all incredible at what you do. Like this show just wouldn't have been even half the show that it is without the incredible team that's behind us. Do you guys want to come in? Come in. Like seriously, like this, because it's weird that only we would talk about this when it impacts all of us.
3: Yeah, everyone that's been involved. I should say, by the way, and I don't want this to sound like a, you know, this is your life, but if you do want to call right now, 131065, or you want to text us 0429131065. I know there's been a lot of DMs on the socials, which I'm going to be honest. I mean, I'm not on social media anyway, but Sexy Das has been fielding and a lot of people trying to reach out to us and we haven't actually spoken to any of you guys. And outside of the beautiful people that work on this show, it's also everyone that listens to this show and supports this show. And yeah, we have been so blessed to have this opportunity to do this. For this show for 8 years.
4: 8 years, yeah.
3: Before that, big shout out to Heidi Anderson as she's listening over in Perth. And then, you know, like I saw a photo of us the other day and I was 19 in the photo. Like I've been doing radio for 17 years.
4: Yeah.
3: So like there is a sense of like this has been going on we've been doing this for such a long time and not many people at all get to do this for as long as we've been doing it. So I feel really grateful as well.
4: I kind of had a moment driving in today where you look at the other cars on the road.
3: Yeah.
4: And that for me, it hit me really hard that we're so lucky that for 8 years we've been able to
3: speak to everyone.
4: Well, and you and I have always said this since we first started 14 years ago, that all we're ever trying to do is just like give someone a small smile on their drive home from work.
3: Yeah.
4: And so I think it's awesome that I hope have done that for you if you're listening now.
3: Yeah.
4: But even if we gave you one little smile or one giggle, then I feel like we did our jobs.
3: Yeah. Yeah. That's a really nice way to think of it.
4: It was, yeah.
3: Yeah. Yeah. We're all feeling it in here, guys. So, yeah, if you want to come in.
4: Yeah.
3: Yeah. That's a really nice way to think of it.
4: It was, yeah.
3: Yeah. Yeah. We're all feeling it in here, guys. So,

0: going to have to do that really awkward thing when you say goodbye to someone and then you see them later on and then you have to say goodbye again because we are staying on until they tell us to leave this year. So we'll be in here doing the show, saying goodbye to all you guys. Yeah, sorry.
1: Just realised we're getting calls and no one's outside to take those calls. You see how quickly it falls down without the team.
0: Yeah, so we are going to be here, and we're going to keep going, and we'll be here for as long as we're required to be here.
1: And I think our objective here, and whilst this has been really hard over the last week, it's we still want to keep doing what we started out trying to do, which is just make you feel a little bit better on your drive home from work.
0: Yeah, that's it. It's pretty simple.
1: Yeah,
0: I know Darcy's cooking up some sort of War and Peace style video. Which is our time on radio, which is going to be hard to watch, which we're avoiding.
1: Which I'm hoping to reuse at my funeral, actually, if that's okay. Just like, that work is done, that job is sorted.
0: But yeah, look, before we crack into regular programming, let's take a pause. And if you want to have a chat with us and talk about it, then please call us, 131065. Might be your first time you've ever called. What is it? First time listener, long time caller? Or the other way around? Long time listener, first time caller. There
1: that's
0: you go.
1: One. That's the one.
0: I'm going to have to start getting used to saying that when I call radio shows.
1: You're going to start calling radio shows?
0: Absolutely, man. Can't keep me off the air.
1: That is so sad.
0: All right, we'll do it up next.
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0: Comic-Cons you've ever been to. Will and Woody keeping you up.
1: Hey, we found out about a week ago that we are not going to be continuing here on KISS after the end of this year. So we're all sort of coming to terms with that. As I said before, and hilariously, Woods, we haven't really been able to do the show over the last week because we've been dealing with a lot of emotion. In like, you know, as with everything that you're feeling that's really heavy, there's a lot of, there's a lot of sadness there, but also a lot of, what a beauty. We've had an amazing opportunity to do this show for you guys every day for the last 8 years. It feels like an incredible opportunity that we've had. There's also, you know, this weird thing where we do a show and doing shows is really, really hard when you're really struggling. So apologies for people that have been tuning in and waiting for us to talk about this or say something about this. We haven't actually been in here doing the shows. They've been recorded shows just to get us through. But hilariously, you didn't tell your mum and dad that. And
2: oh my God, your dad, so funny.
1: Your dad just...
2: This is the day, so because we found out Wednesday night, so Thursday, I'm on my way to the pub to go and see you guys.
1: Yeah.
2: I get a text from dad. He just goes... Woody, I think you're handling this incredibly well. Absolute professionals. Good on you.
1: No one
2: good on
1: would
2: you.
1: Know.
2: And I didn't have the heart to text him back and say, Dad, it's recorded. We're not.
1: We can't do it. We're currently drinking our grief.
2: He was so proud of me.
1: And he is still proud of me. Now, we're not going to go down that rabbit hole because it might get more emotional than it already is. We are just having a little bit of a pause in programming because there's obviously lots of feelings and a lot of you guys listening now, if you're just tuning in to the start of the show, whenever you get in your drive home, hearing us talk about this for the first time, the text line's open, 0429131065. I really don't want to turn this into a text us and love us.
2: It would be nice though.
1: It would be nice.
2: It would be nice. If you guys choose to do that, then we will accept.
1: But there have been some really lovely messages. Absolutely gutted, boys. Will you be doing a podcast? You two are by far my favourite on radio. Oh, no, I'll be listening to radio at all. Wow, there you go. Thank you for all the laughs you've given me. And the team there are absolute gold. Well, they're KISS, actually. And yes, thank you for the message. Look, the plan is at some stage to be in the podcasting space, unlike any other two white guys who have just been sacked from radio.
2: Doing something a bit different. Doing something
1: a
2: little bit different.
1: Shaking it up a little bit more.
2: Yeah, that's right.
1: Shaking it up. To Tiana, thank you. I see your message. That's really beautiful.
2: Tiana, who works here, Tiana? You can just come and say, hey, Tiana. You can just come and say, g'day. I said hi to you on reception today. That's fine.
1: Annalise, why have you left the studio?
3: Someone's going to take phones.
1: Yeah, sure. She's cried a lot on camera recently. So we'll get her back in a sec, guys.
2: Should we speak to Det?
1: Hey,
2: Det.
4: Hey, how are you?
2: Okay. I'm okay, Det. I'm okay. I'm feeling...
4: I was devastated.
2: Det.
4: I got that text that you guys were ending and I was just devastated because during COVID times...
2: Yeah.
4: Oh, my God. You guys, Victorians are bitter. Oh, my God. For us nurses, was fantastic. When you guys got Kyle, I switched channels, but at 4 o'clock, I'd come back for you two because I'd make sure I come back from the dog park in time so I could listen to you two because I'm just devastated because you are just naturally hilarious.
1: Thanks, Det. That's so lovely. Oh, no, this is going to make me cry.
2: Is it?
1: I don't want to do this anymore. Okay.
3: Ugly cry, Will.
1: I'm a beautiful cryer. Thank you very much.
2: I'm doing the show from my front porch as well, which is like a beautiful memory as well.
1: Yes, we were on your porch.
2: We weren't allowed to come in here, so we were doing the show from home.
1: Yep, during COVID. Yep, that's wild. That's so nice. As you mentioned before, Woods, like the reason you do this is just to give people a little bit of a pick-me-up and like people calling back bits to you from years ago. That's a wild feeling. Det, that's awesome. Thank you. Sophie, what would you like to say?
5: Hi. I've been listening to you for 2 years now and I just love how you guys make everybody laugh. And my favourite thing to come home in the afternoon on my drive back home is to listen to you guys. And I'm going to really miss you on the show.
2: Oh my God, Sophie, that's really, really, that was incredibly kind of you to say. And you brought two grown men to tears, but these are happy tears. I tell my daughter that these are happy tears.
1: Oh, that's really nice. Sophie, thank you so much, Sophie. Hey,
5: thank you.
1: No, thank you, Sophie. Okay. Thanks so much for listening. We've got
5: little girls.
6: It's not our choice, unfortunately, Sophie. Do you want a mug? We can send you a mug.
1: But look, we thank you. Calls, texts, DMs. All right, we love you guys. Thanks for all your calls.
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1: The best kick-ons you've ever been to. 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
2: We're back in Places to Flirt.
3: Yes, we are. 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We've got junior producer Annalise in here. She's giving the women's perspective on the whole thing.
2: She's the cautionary tale, and I'm the retired Flirtmaster 5000.
3: Yes, that is what we call you. 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
2: At hotmail.com.
3: Okay, so I always come to you first, Will, yep. And then we cross-check your answer against Annalise. Planes. Will. You're sitting next to someone on a plane. I think that's what it is. You're seated next to a stranger. You now have 2 hours. 2 hours next to that person. Is that an appropriate time to flirt?
2: You know I've had one of the great all-time flirts on a plane.
3: I actually don't.
2: Oh, really?
3: I can't remember it. There are so many with you. I can't remember this one.
2: But that's for me, plane is like absolute. Like that's
3: Sophie Monk met her husband on a plane?
2: That's bread and butter. That, for me, that's like the easiest flirt that I'll get.
3: So how do you do it?
2: Because
3: Flirtmaster 5000. Where do you start?
2: What have you got? Well, because you know really early on whether someone wants to talk to you or not on a plane.
3: Sure.
2: Yeah. Which I think has got to be the premise for all flirting. Are you getting anything back? Yes, yeah. No. And it's pretty obvious.
3: Yeah. So headphones,
2: you've got headphones.
3: In. Yeah, yeah,
2: yeah. Right? Headphones, so you're like, I don't want to talk to you anymore. Yeah. So if someone keeps talking to you on a plane...
3: Yeah.
2: Generally speaking, you can probably figure out whether they're single, whether they're interested, and you've got 2 hours to do it within. So, like, you know, by the end of it, you're like, wow, you spoke to me for 2 hours and you're single. You know what I mean?
3: Yeah, right. Okay, but it sounds like, so you wouldn't make the first move, though. You're just waiting to see if they want to talk to
2: you. Are we flirting or... We're just flirting.
3: This is flirting.
2: We're just flirting. Yeah, I pretty much talk to everyone that I sit next to on a plane. You know that.
3: Yeah, I do know that. Yeah.
2: Like, I just say g'day. Always, because I think it's a nice thing to do in case anything comes up along the way. You just go, hey, how are you going? Don't be strangers. And then, you know, back in the day when I was the Flirtmaster 5000, you know, if you're single and they're single, you're like, wow, there could be something happening here. Wow. And that happened,
3: how many times?
2: Twice.
3: Wow. Mm. That he's willing to talk about. My God, Flirtmaster 5000.
2: Shut up.
3: My God.
2: Yeah, but as I said, I'm a talker, so I love that.
3: Yeah. Annalise. Do you want the Flirtmaster 5000 to be trying to flirt with you during an entire flight?
4: Not that Flirtmaster 5000. But
2: no, I'm not involved. I'm not the guy in all of these.
3: I started bringing down a few cogs. You're sounding a little bit too good at this point.
2: No, fair enough.
3: Annalise, do you want someone to start flirting with you? Remember,
2: it's Annalise. She is king. What's the line at the start of the movie, Hitch? Name a woman who doesn't want to be swept off her feet one day. Like, this is it.
4: She's
2: like,
4: would be pretty iconic.
2: Right?
4: But, of
3: okay.
4: But I think it depends. Like, if I'm in the right mood and, like, the vibe is good and, like, I feel chemistry,
2: the answer is yes. I'm going to go back to what Joe said when I said girls don't want to get flirted to at the gym, and she was like, depends on the guy.
4: Yeah.
3: Depends on the guy.
2: The cute guy sits down next to you on a plane and goes, what's up? Let's talk. You're going to stop your movie, take your headphones off and go, what is up?
4: Yeah.
3: And you can always leave your headphones on if you're not interested. Okay,
4: yeah, that's exactly it.
3: Plane. Like, I think plane is a green light. Okay. Slight tweak. It's also transport. Train. Does it change anything? Will, would you flirt on a train?
2: Oh, see, I reckon train is always, I'm going to say, in a different space to a plane.
3: Mm.
2: Because plane, you're often travelling somewhere and it's like, oh, we're both on a trip or we're going away and we've kind of escaped our lives. Whereas train, I don't care how available I am. I'm often coming home from work or going to work and I'm frazzled. And I've got the day in my head and I do not want someone to talk to me.
3: It's a bit of time out,
2: doesn't matter.
3: Isn't it?
2: I think there's almost like a scale where it's like on a plane, you're happy to be approached by a 7. On a train, you're happy to be approached by a 9 minimum.
4: Mm.
3: Annalise, how do we feel about that? Trains.
4: I'm catching the train home tonight. I like a train. I have seen a hottie and the hottie sat next to me and I remember it was actually on the way to producer Button Pusher Tom's Halloween party and I was dressed up like a vampire.
2: Oh, yeah.
4: Dress, I don't know, and I was just really hoping he'd talk to me, but he didn't. But I think it was just a fact.
3: So you want it though, okay, flirting on a train. Okay, final one for today.
2: Quite sadly, in the
4: it
2: end,
4: did.
2: Didn't it?
4: It was really grim.
2: He didn't want to go for the raunchy vampire.
4: He didn't want to go for the fangs, and I thought bizarre.
2: You had the fangs. Sorry, you had your fangs in.
4: Yeah.
2: Wouldn't you take him out?
4: No. Well, you got it. I didn't want to bring the glue with me, so.
2: Oh, you glued your fangs in.
4: Glued the fangs in. Took out my Invisalign, put in the fangs.
3: Why wouldn't you talk to him?
4: Because I was messaging. I was too busy messaging.
2: If you've got your head down, then that means
3: that's right.
2: You're not interested.
4: But it wasn't down. It was like,
2: You're texting.
3: You're texting, that which is saying, like, don't talk to me.
4: What am I supposed to do, though? Like,
3: sit, look forward.
4: Yeah, but I did that for a little bit.
2: To be fair, I've also got to add, and I think another one that we could talk about in this is flirting with someone in costume is also another thing.
3: Oh, okay.
2: Like, it's a really hard thing to pick up someone in costume. It's a lot, like, it's just because she's gone to a lot of effort. She's clearly going somewhere. And then for you, because I think the big thing with you don't want to be the person who's interrupting someone else's day.
3: No,
2: 100%. You don't want to be that guy. And if Annalise is fully geared up and she's got the fangs hanging out.
3: If that guy had said to you, though, like, well, you don't want to suck my blood, do you?
4: I'd be like, yeah, I do.
1: Will and Woody. Will and Woody. 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

0: that just want to keep going. It's Will and Woody keeping you up.
1: Annalise, you're in here.
2: Yes.
1: It's all been very cryptic to this point, but you're coming in here because your brother, who you live with.
3: Yes.
1: He wants to do something.
2: Josh.
3: Yeah. I think you guys know him for being a little bit of a weird one.
1: Strange one.
3: He wanted to go on Love Island.
1: When Sophie Monk was filling in for Will, he said to you, give Sophie Monk my number.
3: So I did.
1: And then she called him and embarrassed him live on air. That's who he is.
3: That's
1: really.
3: It. That's pretty much him in a nutshell.
1: Yeah.
3: But last night I was driving home and he called me and he was getting a new mirror for his room, which he's currently in the process of redecorating.
1: A new mirror?
3: A new mirror.
1: Like a full body?
3: Full body. Yeah, he likes to check himself out a lot.
2: He's got a great body. He's got a beautiful body. I know that might be hard to hear as his sister.
3: Yeah,
2: he's got
3: a
2: beautiful body.
3: He comes into my room all the time because I have this massive mirror.
2: Oh, he wants to check it
3: out. And checks himself out. Yeah. I'm like, can you get out? Get out of here.
1: Okay. Yeah.
3: Anyway, so he was talking about potentially changing his bed frame. And I want to know if this is something that like is normal for guys to think about or... If you it has ever crossed your mind, but he mentioned that he wants to switch his queen size bed frame for bunk beds.
1: Awesome!
3: Why? I don't know.
1: Awesome!
3: What? He just wants to get bunk beds, two single bunk beds. I think what he wants to do
2: one
3: is
2: above
3: do
2: the other.
3: Bunk awesome. Bed on the top, and then maybe a couch on the bottom.
1: Awesome!
3: I don't know.
1: But just in case a mate comes over for a sleepover, which is awesome, so then it's like it's not
3: too
1: weird.
3: Too bad.
2: Isn't he got a girlfriend at the moment?
3: He does, so that's why he's not doing it at the moment. It's not a girlfriend, special friend, but
1: special friend.
2: But that's it makes things difficult with the special friend if you've only got a bunk
3: that's
2: bed.
3: The only right reason why he's not doing it right now.
2: Right.
1: It does
2: hard
1: cause.
2: To think about. Sorry about bringing that up again, your brother.
1: I think it definitely would cause issues, and sorry to go there again, but it would cause issues as far as attracting a romantic partner.
3: Because he loves sleeping in a single bed.
2: I love sleeping in a single bed as well.
3: Really?
2: Yeah, I love it.
1: I think I miss sleeping in a top bunk as well.
2: Yeah, it's a beautiful feeling. It's so safe.
1: Yeah.
2: Bunk beds as well. You get that, like, go to the real kid bunk beds.
1: Yeah.
2: You know when you get an Airbnb with a bunch of mates?
1: Yeah, yeah, yeah.
2: And you're in the bunks. You can only afford the one with 12 beds because it's got the kid beds.
1: Yeah.
2: And two of you are always sleeping on the top bunk.
1: It's awesome.
2: It's a great feeling.
1: Yeah.
3: So are you guys like going for the top bunk when that's like,
2: if it's got a barrier on it, sometimes I worry about rolling off. That's happened to me before.
3: Yeah, right.
2: But yeah. Absolutely. I love the top bunk.
3: Yeah, right. Okay.
1: Top bunk is it's a master position. You feel more powerful when you're looking down on everyone from the top bunk, I would say.
3: I feel like as a woman, if I was to go home with a guy
2: into a guy's room, he had a bunk bed
3: at 23 years old, I would probably walk straight back out.
1: I think she's had enough.
3: Disgusting.
0: You know the saying, where there's a Will, there's a Woody. Hang on, I don't think I got that quite right. 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
1: Oh God, my God, how she get at me? Either we'll never get it right or it's meant to be. My eager, her pride, some rest.

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7: Good morning. A great start on the roads around town. There's no hold-ups or delays. As you run into Melbourne, you're flying through Warren Heap to Belan on the Western Freeway. Once you get to Leakes Road, you do hit a bit of congestion through to Hopkins Road. The Deer Park Bypass is slowing at Robinson's Road. As for the Ring Road, a clear run through to the Westgate. 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
9: G'day, it's Tom Parry with your local news first. A Melbourne man has been charged over a series of family violence offences committed in the Ballarat area. Police alleged a 30-year-old assaulted a victim, causing injuries, and used a mobile device to menace and harass. He was arrested on Monday and remanded in custody to face the Ballarat Magistrates Court later today. The Committee for Ballarat will begin the search for a new CEO next week, with Michael Poulton having announced he's stepping down from the role at the end of this year. His tenure saw him guide the organisation through the pandemic, while also playing a key role in regional energy initiatives and advancing Ballarat's vision to 2050. And briefly in sport, tomorrow sees the Ballarat Footy League's Senior Men's Grand Final being played, with the Swans to host Sebastopol at City Oval. That's the latest in your local news.
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10: Hi, I'm Phoebe Humphrey. More pain could be on the way for mortgage holders as money markets factor in the chance of another 3 rate hikes by the middle of next year. Economists fear the RBA may keep lifting rates to tackle inflation, even if it increases the risk of a recession. The International Monetary Fund is urging Canberra to rein in government spending. We could soon have world-first restrictions on smart glasses. The federal government is considering a ban on the tech accessory in Commonwealth buildings. It comes as major employers have been called into Canberra today for an AI roundtable. Australia's chief spy has revealed the nation's terror threat rating system will be overhauled. Mike Burgess has described the current model as being too blunt. ASIO has disrupted 16 terror plots since the Bondi attack last December. And Princess Diana's brother continues to make explosive claims about King Charles. In his memoir, Earl Spencer alleges the then prince was elated on the day of Diana's death. He writes, Charles sounded like a lottery winner.
0: D2E Gym. From Dalacombe to Wendouree, you're never too far from a D2E.
10: In sport, the AFL prelim finals kick off tonight at the SCG with the Swans and Dockers going head-to-head. Sydney has recalled Justin McInerney for his first game in 15 weeks with the midfielder, telling 10 his recovery was motivated by the chance of playing finals.
11: Having, I guess, a dangling carrot, I guess, at the end of the tunnel is a bright light for me to look forward to.
10: Fremantle take an unchanged lineup into the blockbuster. And the Aussie cricketers are in action today, taking on Zimbabwe in the second one-day clash, leading the series 1-0. That's the latest news and sport.
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12: A mostly sunny one ahead of us with a top of 18. Tomorrow hitting 21 and sunny. That sun continuing to Sunday with a top of 23. There is the chance of a slight shower in the evening, though. Right now, here in Ballarat North, it is 4 degrees.
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0: 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Come see which feels like home.
12: Morning, welcome to the show. When I say Friday, you say hell yeah, Friday.
14: Hell yeah!
12: Hell yeah, baby!
14: Also, did you just say it's going to be 23 degrees over weekend?
12: On the Sunday!
14: Nice and sunny, baby, that's what we like to hear.
12: I cannot wait. Also, I cannot wait to chat more about coffee after 8 o'clock as well as play some Loose Lyrics.
14: Loose Lyrics, always my fave time, but something else that's my fave, bit of Saucy Sales Doll.
12: Let's do it. It's Alex and Crystal here on Power for your Brekkie.

0: Alex and Crystal here on Power FM for your brekkie. It's 6:12 and we're playing a little bit of Saucy Cells. What article have we got today that we're going to make a little bit saucier?
1: All right, this article is police in Maine launch bizarre Bigfoot hunt after mysterious creature spotted roaming town.
0: All right, do you want to kick us off?
1: Yes, all right, here we go. Quite a few people who were disappointed to learn that it wasn't the real Bigfoot. Send them my way. I can show them a real Bigfoot. That was not saucy at all.
0: Ooh, I love a girl with big feet.
1: Whatever you're into.
0: While walking along Main Street, he certainly attracted attention. Some people were concerned, while others took the opportunity to stop and take pictures. That's the reaction you get when you get your big hairy monster out about town.
1: All right. The hunt was launched after residents reported a very large and hairy individual roaming around town. I'm on a similar hunt for one of those myself, actually.
0: You would have liked this gentleman. And it's the question many have been asking for decades. It seems as though police in Maine finally have an answer as to whether Bigfoot is a thing. Well, you know what they say about Bigfoot. Big socks.
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0: Alex and Chris Lompar. Thanks to Metricon Ballarat. Two stunning Metricon display homes open at Granger State. Come see which one feels like home.
1: Alex, this year officially marks 30 years of Pokemon.
0: Oh, yeah.
1: So catchy. With the old Pokemon.
0: Oh, no.
1: So, you know, all the trading cards and all the rest of it, of course. Well, it's been popular since we were kids, but it's booming even more in popularity these days.
0: Wow. Whenever I see kids wearing Pokemon merch, I'm always like, is that still
1: big? Are you still going? Yeah. But apparently, yeah, there's an estimated worldwide market cap of more than $100 billion for Pokemon.
0: That is wild.
1: I know, it's hectic. But a lot of people are getting a little bit miffed because a lot of these trading cards, because, you know, have you like your ultra rare ones, some that cost a fortune, all the rest of it. When people are lining up to get their trading cards, like the genuine fans that love these cards, they're missing out all the time because you've got people that are coming in that are only there to try and resell them.
0: Yeah, people that are happy to be there 24 hours in advance, camp there, get in early.
1: Get their cards, get the good stuff, get out, sell it for major money.
0: Yeah, what about the casuals?
1: Yes, well, that's the thing. A lot of people are saying now kids are missing out, and those that genuinely love Pokemon and are collectors, they're missing out on all the good stuff because it's just become so, it's all just a money grab now.
0: It is a money grab.
1: Yeah.
0: Although, speaking of money grabs, well, maybe I should sell my collection from when I was a child.
1: Oh, would that be worth more because they're from back in the day?
0: I think so. But again, I think sometimes what happened is with the UK and Australia is by the time we got, you know, let's say a Charizard, we were already like three generations of cards in. Japan had already bought them all out because it comes from Japan. And so like the ones that are worth like $1 million, like Logan Paul sold one for $22 million the other day.
1: Yeah, crazy.
0: The reason they're so expensive is because they're the ones from like the early 90s from Japan.
1: Oh, like the OG cards.
0: And by the time, not that they're not worth one, I think I've got one worth a couple of $100.
1: Yeah.
0: But like by the time we got them, they weren't that
1: rare. They weren't really that rare.
0: But you never know. I might get a little bit of change for it.
1: Yeah, well, suss that out. And big happy 30th birthday to you, Pokemon.
0: Woo! Alex and Crystal on Power FM.
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1: Good morning. We have crews on the way to Snake Valley for a tree down at Rowlers Road, just southbound after Hayes Lane, so avoid the area if you can. Otherwise, have you a look at your run into Melbourne. You're looking good on the Western Freeway. Delays do start up at Leakes Road through to Hopkins Road. The Deer Park Bypass is banked up city-bound to Robinson's Road. As for the Ring Road, still clear to the Westgate. 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That's the latest traffic on Power FM.
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2: G'day, it's Tom Parry with your local news first. Ballarat's public school teachers will be getting their promised pay rise after endorsing their latest offer from the state government. A statewide ballot of all education staff saw 93% voting to approve the new deal, with wages set to increase by at least 28.3% over the next 4 years. Feedback is being sought by Ballarat City Council on its draft Ageing Well strategy, which aims to make the community more age-friendly between now and 2030. Connection, communication, diversity and safety are the key themes of the document, with feedback due by October 2nd. And in sport, two former Essendon teammates are set to lead the Hepburn Football Club. Nick Hind and Devon Smith have signed on as senior co-coaches and players for the 2027 season of the Central Highlands League. That's the latest in your local news.
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3: Hi, I'm Phoebe Humphrey. More explosive claims have been made against King Charles about the day of Princess Diana's death. Diana's brother writes in his memoir that the then prince was elated like a lottery winner when he found out the news of his ex-wife's death in 1997. The Home Affairs Minister is doubling down on his migration policy that would ban the family members of international students from moving to Australia. Tony Burke has told the ABC it's all about housing supply.
4: If someone comes as a single, they can stay in student housing. If someone comes with their whole family, then they're out in the general housing market where we already have extraordinary shortfalls.
3: The Australian man accused of murdering a Thai teenager before stuffing her body in a suitcase will face court for the first time today. 45-year-old Simon Carman has been hit with four charges, including intentional murder and concealing a body. And major employers are gathering in Canberra today to discuss national AI standards. The federal government has opened consultation on large data centres and the training of AI models in Australia.
0: D2E Gym. From Delacombe to Wenderee, you're never too far from a D2E.
3: In sport, the Swans and Dockers are going through their final preparations ahead of tonight's AFL prelim final at the SCG. Fremantle is taking an unchanged lineup into the clash. Dockers forward Michael Frederick telling 10, it's been busy since last week's win over the Cats.
5: I don't think I've taken the time to reflect on just how big of a week it can be and things like that.
3: And the Roosters and Sharks will hold their captain's runs today ahead of tomorrow night's NRL semi-final clash. Angus Crichton appears to have overcome his foot injury. That's the latest news and sport.
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6: Jack Antonoff, who is a big singer-songwriter, he's wrote a bunch of Taylor Swift songs. He recently had his marriage end to Margaret Qualley. That was big news. But we finally got confirmation when he was performing in LA and someone in the crowd requested that he play Let's Get Married and noted that it was Jack Antonoff's wedding song to Margaret Qualley in 2023. And so he replied, Jack Antonoff, absolutely not. No. Read the news, brother.
7: Yeah, read the room too, bro.
6: The whole crowd laughed, apparently. Oh, but it's the hilarious. First confirmation we've got of the divorce.
7: Okay. Well, speaking of big crowds, Calvin Harris has announced his first ever headline tour of Australia. So he's coming down under in February next year. He's going to play Perth, Brisbane, Sydney, Melbourne. And he's even going to do some little stops at the Domain in Flemington. And tickets are on sale September 24th.
6: Oh, I saw him live at a festival a few years ago.
7: Did ya?
6: Absolutely. He's must cool. see. So good.
7: Love that.
6: And all your entertainment news is on powerfmballarat.com.au.
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6: a mostly sunny one with a top of 18. Tomorrow hitting 21 and sunny. Sunday, though, a sunny morning with a slight chance of a shower in the evening. A top of 23, though. Right now, it is 4 degrees in Bonshaw.
0: Live across Ballarat, it's the Power FM Breakfast Show with Alex and Crystal. Thanks to Metricon. With two stunning display homes open this weekend at Lucas Estate. Come see which one feels like home.
6: Good morning, Crystal. You were talking before, 30th anniversary of Pokemon.
7: Yeah, Pokemon turned 30, baby.
6: And you said it was worth over $100 billion.
7: Yeah, she's up there. She's expanding.
6: So I wanted to look, and it is. It's the highest grossing media franchise of all time, worth $130 billion.
7: That's crazy.
6: Can you guess who rounds out the top three?
7: No.
6: So number two, Mickey Mouse and Friends.
7: Oh, yeah, because Mickey's been going for years. I suppose. Yeah. It was huge, yeah.
6: And makes $60 billion is what it's worth. Yeah, they've made 60, which is not even close to Pokemon, though.
7: No.
6: 130. So Pokemon's well ahead. Number three, Winnie the Pooh.
7: Oh, I love Winnie the Pooh. Love, love, love.
6: Yes, because you think, like, box office films only made $500
7: million. Yeah.
6: Retail sales for Winnie the Pooh, $49 billion.
7: Yeah, because there's all baby clothes. There's so much Winnie the Pooh merch. Oh, I love Winnie the Pooh.
6: Everyone loves our fuzzy little bear.
7: You know who comes in fourth, Alex?
6: Who's that?
7: Your little Star Wars fans.
6: It does. Fourth comes in Star Wars.
7: Oh, funny.
6: Well, I have been thinking about getting a Star Wars tattoo soon.
7: Oh, God, really? Don't you already have one?
6: I don't, no.
7: Oh, that's a miracle.
6: Because I'm waiting for perfection. Yeah, I've got a Jaffle tattoo.
7: But you don't have your Star Wars.
6: Speaking of Jaffle tattoos, we did go to Abco Alfreton and I tried to do something a little bit sneaky. Oh. I'll let you know if it paid off next. It's Alex and Crystal on Power.

0: Charlie. It's Alex and Crystal on Power at 6:44. And earlier this year, I raised some money. Well, we raised money, didn't we?
1: Yeah, got $4,000 up there.
0: Yeah, we did. For World's Greatest Shave and Leukemia Research, I shaved my head at $1,000. And then thanks to a big donation from APCO at the end, we got to $4,000.
1: Mm.
0: And I said I'd get a tattoo.
1: You did.
0: I did. And it would be voted for by the community. But because APCO donated so much, I let them have the option of a Jaffle.
1: Mm-hmm.
0: And Ballarat voted for the Jaffle.
1: Yeah, Ballarat said you've got to get a Jaffle tattoo, mate.
0: So I did. I got a Jaffle tattoo on my leg.
1: Yeah, looks pretty good, actually.
0: Yeah, it's nice, isn't it? Well, I speak A there on my leg, a Jaffle. But we went to APCO Alfreton yesterday.
1: Yeah, we were there because they're giving away an SUV at the moment.
0: Oh, yeah, they are. Mm. And I was seeing you in the car on the way there. Do I show a bit of leg and just show off the old Jaffle tattoo and be like, do I get sort of Jaffles free for life?
1: So I've inked my whole body. Free Jaffle forever, what you reckon?
0: Yeah, exactly.
1: Maybe from the team at Alfreton, but if you went to APCO like in another state, they'd be like, who are you and what the hell are you talking about?
0: Yeah.
1: Why did you do that?
0: Go to the one in Geelong. They'll be like, I don't know what's happening.
1: Okay, cool.
0: Yeah, I definitely wouldn't just do it at the workers. Do you know who I am?
1: Do you know who I am?
0: I'm having the Jaffle tattoo. Here's the annoying thing, though.
1: Okay.
0: The team at APCO Alfreton are so lovely.
1: Best team ever.
0: When I first got there, they offered me a Jaffle and just whatever I wanted straight away. Didn't even have to take my pants off.
1: Yeah, you didn't even have to take your dacks off, get your pins out.
0: Such a shame.
1: It was just like, hey guys, what do you want? You're here? Yeah. Welcome to the fam. You want something free? But let me show you my tattoo again.
0: Yes, let me take my clothes off. It's what gets me out of bed in the morning.
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0: Alex and Christo at 6:55 on Power. And, well, it's going to be over 30 years since we last hosted the Olympics.
1: Holy smokes.
0: When we finally get the Brisbane Olympic Games in 2032.
1: Oh, let me tell you, Brisbane is under some reconstruction up there to make way for all that.
0: I can imagine. They're just they're starting all the prep now, are they?
1: Oh, they started it years ago.
0: Yeah,
1: it's been going for ages, yeah.
0: Yeah, such a gargantuan effort.
1: Yeah, ridiculous.
0: So much so, you know, you don't even think about this, but they're working out the rowing courses at the moment. They've had to pass independent technical assessments. You know, they have to get people in from America and all the, you know, Olympic committee people.
1: God.
0: They have done the assessment. The place that they're going to be doing the rowing is a river that has 500 saltwater crocodiles in it.
1: Oh, yeah. So that sounds really up to par.
0: Yes. Well, apparently it is.
1: Oh, really?
0: Yeah. But it's the Fitzroy River up in Rockhampton.
1: Oh, God. In Rocky.
0: Yes.
1: More beef cattle there than there is bloody crocodiles.
0: Well, that's it. Yeah, exactly. They're not going to get eaten by crocodiles. A cow might fall
1: cow
0: on
1: might
0: them.
1: Fall on
0: go
1: them
0: cow tipping. All the Americans will. But yes, it's passed the assessment, though. They've said, yep, that's fine. We can use it.
1: Really?
0: Yeah.
1: So what if someone falls out of their boat while they're rowing and a crocodile's like, g'day, bit of lunch for me. Crocodile's going to have a field day.
0: Yeah, right. It's going to be great.
1: I mean, lucky it's not in the Northern Territory, then you would have something to worry about. There's
0: true.
1: A lot of crockies up there.
0: They've said essentially that they've assessed it and there are plans in place for when crocodiles are spotted.
1: Oh.
0: So it's just going to be like a case of
1: they've
0: just
1: got the Irwins on the sidelines.
0: Yeah, right. Yeah, if you suddenly hear Robert Owen be like, that's a ripper, you're like, row away, row away. The guy who's organised it, though, he has addressed this before, Brisbane's Olympic Committee leader, Andrew Liveris, he said, there are sharks in the ocean and we're still surfing.
1: True.
0: It's a can-do, not a can't-do. Please change the mindset here.
1: Okay, fair enough. Right. Sorry we're all so cautious about crocodiles.
0: Yeah, exactly. Sorry we want to keep our limbs.
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5: Good morning, a good run around town. There's no hold-ups or collisions. As we run into Melbourne, you're flying through Warren Heap to Belen on the Western Freeway. Once you hit Leakes Road, there are delays to Hopkins Road. The Deer Park Bypass is banked up, city-bound approaching Robinson's Road, and the Ring Road slowing to the Westgate. To get you from back home to Port Melbourne, we're looking at an hour and 21 minutes. 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
6: G'day, it's Tom Parry with your local news first. We've got new data to share revealing just how bad the Western Highway really is. The figures come from the Auditor General's office and reveal that along a 500-kilometre stretch of the road, 51.7% is considered to be in a poor or very poor condition. A large crowd gathered at St. Patrick's Cathedral yesterday to farewell Ballarat racing legend Paddy Payne following his death at the age of 90. A race at today's Gold Nugget meet at Dowling Forest will be named in his honour, with a more permanent memorial also planned. And the Ballarat Football Netball League's grand finals take place tomorrow at City Oval. Darley meets with North Ballarat for the A-grade netball title. The Devils are reigning champions and finished the regular season on top of the ladder with just one loss to their name. That's the latest in your local news.
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7: Hi, I'm Phoebe Humphrey. The International Monetary Fund is urging Canberra to rein in government spending as high inflation takes its toll on Australia's economic growth. It comes as some economists warn we could be hit with another three rate hikes by the middle of next year. Anthony Albanese jets to the US today to meet with the UN and tech CEOs. The PM first heads to California and New York as his government looks to unveil a number of AI announcements. A roundtable on the issue gets underway in Canberra today. Qantas ground staff are planning on strike action next week. 600 workers, predominantly from QantasLink, will walk off the job seeking better wages and more job security. It follows more than 1,800 ground workers being unlawfully made redundant and their jobs outsourced by the airline during COVID. And Princess Diana's brother is now claiming that King Charles was elated after hearing about her death. Earl Spencer has written in his book that Charles sounded like a lottery winner when he called him to say that she died. The palace is yet to respond to the latest allegations.
3: D2E Gym. From Dalacombe to Wendouree, you're never too far from a D2E.
7: In sport, the Swans and Dockers will face off for a spot in the AFL Grand Final tonight. Sydney has recalled Justin McInerney and Lewis Malakan for tonight's prelim. Swans acting captain Dane Rampey telling Nine he can't wait for the opening bounce.
8: Yeah, it's an exciting time for all of us, and it's not lost on us that we get to, you know, challenge in a prelim here at our, you know, at our home.
7: The Sharks and Roosters will go through their final training sessions today ahead of tomorrow's Do or Die NRL blockbuster. And to cricket, the Aussie Domestic One Day Cup gets underway today in Perth with WA taking on South Australia. That's the latest news and sport.
3: 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Power FM weather.
9: Top of 18 and mostly sunny today. Tomorrow hitting 21 and sunny. Sunday a top of 23. We're looking at a sunny morning and then some showers in the evening. Right now, though, in Bo Peep, it is 4 degrees.
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3: 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With two stunning Metricon display homes now open at Grange Estate. Come see which feels like home.
9: Good morning. Welcome to the show. And we've got a long weekend coming up next week.
0: Yes, next weekend's a long weekend, baby.
9: Yes, grand final weekend. There's something you could do with it that the Victorian Cancer Council would like you to do. Have a girls' night in.
0: Yeah, baby, sounds like a bit of me. I have one of them every night.
9: I think you're supposed to invite other people.
0: Oh, okay.
9: We'll find out next. It's Alice and Crystal on Power.

0: RFM. All thanks to Metricon Ballarat. Two stunning Metricon display homes have opened at Granger State. Come see which one feels like home. You're hanging out with Alex and Crystal. It's 11 past 7.
1: Now, this October's just around the corner. So this October, we need to have a girls' night in for Cancer Council.
0: Yeah, we do. Raise some vital funds.
1: Raise some vital funds for breast cancer, cervical cancer. Cancer in general, honestly, it's awful. And apparently just over 7,000 women in Victoria alone will be diagnosed with breast cancer or cervical cancer this year.
0: Oh, so it's a good thing. Have this girls' night in, get them over, raise a bit of cash and have fun.
1: Yeah, absolutely. I love a girls' night in. They're always so much fun.
0: What is an essential for a girls' night in, though?
1: Oh, mate, where do I start? You could go a few different ways with a girls' night.
0: Oh, yeah.
1: You could have a wine and a wine night. So bring the wine, have a wine.
0: Yes,
1: you know,
0: yes.
1: It's a bit of a goss, yep. So wine, obviously. You've got to have your charcuterie boards, your cheese boards, all the rest of it.
0: 100%.
1: I've gone down the focaccia bread-making train, so I'll make some focaccia bread.
0: Yeah, some good meats, olives, brie and camembert. Mm. Sorry to all the pregnant people out there.
1: So you could just do that, wine and a wine night, and have a cheese board and all the rest of it. Or you could have like a cheeky little just like chick flick night.
0: Oh, yeah.
1: Yeah, just put on the girly movies that you all love, have popcorn, chocky, all the snacks and just watch movies. And then, you know, obviously bring in a bit of money because you're raising money and all the rest of it. So put your funds on the table and watch a movie.
0: That'd be so nice. What's the top rom-com? Like Die Hard, Tropic Thunder, Ace Ventura.
1: No, that's a boys' night. You're not invited.
0: Oh, man.
1: Your top ones is like How to Lose a Guy in 10 Days.
0: Love that one.
1: Yeah, 10 Things I Hate About You.
0: Oh, my God. Lots of tens.
1: Yeah, I was just thinking that. I'm like, it's all tens. Anyway, yeah, you could. Actually, that's a good idea. Bring a tenner, $10 note, and then just watch movies all about something with 10.
0: That'd be so good.
1: What other movies start with 10? Anyway, that's for another time. We'll figure that another time. But yeah, girls' night in. Get it sorted this October. It is obviously to raise vital funds for women affected by cancer, whether it be breast cancer, cervical cancer. As I said, bloody awful thing for anyone to go through. Girlsnightin.cancervic.org.au. Girls, let's get it going.
0: Might get myself back in drag and try and sneak into one of your girls.
1: Yeah, as long as you bring some money, you can come in.
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0: Alex and Crystal here on Ballarat's Hit Music Station, Power FM. It's 7.23 and something big's happening on the 7th of November at Victoria Park in Daylesford. It's the 2026 Emergency Services Expo.
1: Oh, I love a little bit of an expo and emergency services one. That's very important.
0: Yeah, it's free of community event, so people can go down to the Recreation Reserve there in Daylesford, and it's just to help people know what the emergency vehicles and equipment is like, meet the people behind the uniforms.
1: Yep.
0: There's going to be demonstrations, safety information.
1: Yeah, you know, first aid, get you across it a bit more.
0: Yeah, exactly.
1: Yeah,
0: and, you know, just so you know your local people that could be helping you and saving your life one day.
1: Yeah, exactly.
0: Of course, there is also a big draw card for the kiddies as well. Oh, bingo!
1: Yes! That gets the people in, if anything.
0: Yeah. I mean, this is going to be awesome. They're doing their full interactive experience.
1: You know what? That's quite funny. That's something you could use as bribery for any sort of event. If
0: 100%.
1: You want hundreds of people to come to your event, you're going to have to hire Bluey and Bingo.
0: Yeah.
1: Draws a crowd every time.
0: Easy draw, especially for free entry.
1: Exactly.
0: I don't think those things are crossing over, though. I think the demonstrations and the Bluey are very separate.
1: Well, you'd hope so, because it's for a serious thing. You can't just have Bluey and Bingo over here having a Yahoo, and it's like, hey, guys, we're trying to do a CPR.
0: Yeah.
1: Demonstration over here, really important.
0: Yeah, Bluey will not be performing CPR at the event.
1: Okay, good.
0: And there will be no Bingo uses the defib on Bandit as a prank. None of that either.
1: No.
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1: Smooth sailings on the roads around town. There's no hold-ups or pranks. As we run into Melbourne, you're looking great on the Western Freeway. You'll hit a bit of congestion at Lakes Road through to Hopkins Road. The Deer Park Bypass is banged up, city-bound approaching Robinson's Road, and the Ring Road is slowing through to the Westgate. 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
2: G'day, it's Tom Parry with your local news first. 20 animals have been seized from a property near Ararat following reports of animal cruelty. RSPCA inspectors removed 17 cats, two roosters and a horse, with the cats taken for veterinary assessment. The society claims the owner is a repeat offender who has allegedly breached court orders for a fifth time. The Ballarat Veterans Assistance Centre is welcoming the federal government's decision to scrap a proposal to place a $5,000 annual cap on veterans' allied healthcare costs. The move follows months of campaigning by veterans groups who are concerned about the impact on those in need of ongoing therapy. And in sport, we can now call Melbourne Cup winner Knight's Choice one of our own. RaceNet reports the gelding has joined trainers John Simons and Sheila Laxon after their recent move from Macedon to Dowling Forest. That's the latest in your local news.
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3: Hi, I'm Phoebe Humphrey. The opposition's defended the time it's taking them to release their migration policy after accusing Labor of not going far enough with its policy that was released yesterday. Shadow Immigration Minister John O'Dunham has told the ABC they're taking their time to get things right.
4: We want our policy to be bulletproof. We want it to stand up to scrutiny, because for every change you make to the immigration system, there is a cost to the economy. There is a cost to the budget. It has an impact on the way our country operates.
3: The federal government is considering a ban on smart glasses. Labor is looking at barring the tech in Commonwealth buildings due to privacy and security risks. PM Anthony Albanese flies to the US today for talks with world leaders and tech executives. Australia's terror threat rating system will be overhauled, with the nation's spy chief Mike Burgess warning the current model does not reflect the seriousness of threats that Australia faces. And the Aussie High Rocks athlete who went viral after soiling herself during an event in China has apologised. Joanna Wiechick admits she should have stepped off the track.
0: D2E Gym. From Dalacombe to Wendouree, you're never too far from a D2E.
3: In sport, the Roosters are looking to bounce back from their week one finals loss to Penrith in tomorrow night's Sharks clash. Both sides are holding their final training sessions today. Chook Nat Butcher telling Fox they're hungry.
5: Played all year for this time of the year, and they know what to do and they know their role. You know, we're disappointed with the result on Sunday night, but it felt like we still played really good footy. Just a couple key areas of the game that we didn't quite execute, and Penrith did.
3: And the Swans and Dockers go head-to-head tonight at the SCG in the AFL's first prelim final. That's the latest news and sport.
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6: Well, huge news just dropped last night. 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It sort of pans over Drover's Run, where their farm was and all the rest of it. 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
7: A top of 18 and mostly sunny. Tomorrow, a top of 21, sunny as well. Sunday, a sunny morning with showers in the evening, hitting 23 degrees. Whatever the conditions, though, make sure you're driving safe. Thanks to RoadSafe Central Highlands. Right now, though, it's 8 in Magpie.
0: 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With two stunning display homes open this weekend at Lucas Estate, come see which one feels like home.
7: Good morning, it's Alex and Crystal. After 8 o'clock, we're playing a little bit of Loose Lyrics. Before that, though, well, I say before that, tomorrow is a massive, massive day for one single person. I'll give you a little hint. And that's it. Who's it going to be? It is their national day tomorrow. It's Alex and Crystal here on Power FM.

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1: He has his own International Day, does he?
0: He has. It's only been going on for the last like 10 or so years.
1: Yeah, right.
0: So they sort of started it in 2014 and then they're like, yep, yeah, now every September they decide to have International Batman Day.
1: Yeah, as you do, that's fair enough, good old Batman. Bless him. I selfishly, for World Batman Day, look, I haven't really watched too many Batmans.
0: Damn, missing out.
1: I know, selfishly, I think I would want to just bring back Heath Ledger.
0: Oh, really?
1: Yeah, not to play the Dark Knight, not to play the Joker, because I think that took him to a dark place.
0: Yes.
1: But I would just want Heath Ledger back.
0: Is that's not that's really how International Batman Day works.
1: I know, but that's all I want on International Batman Day. Just bring back Heath Ledger.
0: That's all I'm wishing for. I think I'll be going a little more running around.
2: I'm Batman.
0: And just saying that to everyone.
1: Where is she? Even though apparently that's not even a quote.
0: Yeah, it's one of those ones that everyone said. I think she says, where is Rachel and where is he?
1: But yeah, and everyone thought he was saying, where is she?
0: Yeah, but in my heart it'll always be,
1: where is she?
0: Enjoy International Batman Day tomorrow. It's Alex and Crystal on Power.
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0: Alex and Crystal here on Power FM, Ballarat's hit music station. And obviously, potholes have been at the forefront of the conversation here in Ballarat for the last 2 years.
1: Yeah, lots of awful stuff going on with the potholes. Yeah, just not good. They're gnarly, and we've had enough.
0: We have had enough. But the city of Ballarat have made a good point. While I think it's a good point, but it's also a sassy point.
1: Right.
0: They posted a couple of days ago, a day ago, hashtag did you know that not all the roads in Ballarat are managed by the city of Ballarat.
1: Right.
0: We're responsible for maintaining local roads throughout the municipality.
1: Yeah.
0: Exactly. While major other roads are managed by the Victorian government through the Department of Transport and Planning. Essentially, okay. They're just being like, so this is a map, and these are the roads that are ours, and these are the roads that are not ours.
1: Right, because I think a lot of the time the council gets a lot of shtick like, fix the roads. And sometimes they'll be like, that one's not our road. You're going to have to contact Victoria government for that, not us.
0: Now, I don't know who drew up the lines as to who gets to decide what to do what road.
1: It's a bit odd, a bit annoying.
0: Yeah, surely it would make sense that wouldn't it make more sense that there's a circle?
1: Yeah, and everything inside the circle's Ballarat, everything outside Victoria,
0: We obviously have not worked in government before if we think it's that easy.
1: Yeah, obviously. Like, come on.
0: It's like looking at an absolute maze. But it is worth noting, yes, if you do want to make complaints and talk about the roads being fixed, make sure you do jump on the City of Ballarat's Facebook page, have a little look at those roads and see if the one you're about to complain about, where the proper channel is for you to,
1: It's Ballarat or it's Victoria you should be whinging to.
0: Yeah, 100% valid. Just make sure you send your thoughts to the right place.
1: Yes, absolutely.
0: It's Alex and Crystal here on Power FM. We're going to play a bit of Loose Lyrics after 8 o'clock.
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0: 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Barry James Smash Repairs. Ballarat's only gold-class smash repairer. Just say, I want Barry. 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
10: Still looking great on the roads this morning. There isn't any crashes or breakdowns. As you run into Melbourne, you're flying through on the Western Freeway through Warren Heap to Balan. Once you get to Leakes Road, there are delays to Hopkins Road. The Deer Park Bypass is busy at Robinson's Road and a slow run on the Ring Road through to the Westgate. To get you from back home to Port Melbourne, we're looking at an hour and 26 minutes. 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
11: G'day, it's Tom Parry with your local news first. A Melbourne man has been charged over a series of family violence offences committed in the Ballarat area. Police allege the 30-year-old assaulted a victim, causing injuries, and used a mobile device to harass and menace. He was arrested on Monday and remanded in custody to front the Ballarat Magistrates Court later today. The committee for Ballarat's long-serving CEO, Michael Poulton, will step down at the end of this year, with the board set to begin the search for a new chief executive from next week. Chair Felicia Mariani says Mr. Poulton helped play a key role in advancing Ballarat's vision to 2050. And in sport, Sebastopol is hoping to break a 51-year premiership drought tomorrow on the BFL's biggest stage. Perfect conditions have been tipped for the clash against Ballarat at City Oval. Last time they met in the semis, the Swans won by 57 points. That's the latest in your local news.
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5: Hi, I'm Phoebe Humphrey. More pain could be on the way for mortgage holders as money markets factor in the chance of another 3 rate hikes by the middle of next year. Economists fear the RBA may keep lifting rates to tackle inflation, even if it increases the risk of a recession. The RBA's next rates decision is on September 29. Labor is rejecting suggestions its crackdown on visa overstayers could be compared to Donald Trump's use of ICE agents in the US. Home Affairs Minister Tony Burke has told the ABC the government's model is on a much smaller scale.
12: It's a modest program that we always had and we stopped doing in 2015. And basically that means overstayers at the moment have just had an attitude, some of them, of, well, what are you going to do?
5: Major employers are gathering in Canberra to discuss national AI standards. The federal government has opened consultation on large data centres and the training of AI models. And Princess Diana's brother continues to make explosive claims about King Charles. In his memoir, Earl Spencer alleges the then prince was elated on the day of Diana's death.
0: D2E Gym, from Delacombe to Wenderee. You're never too far from a D2E.
5: In sport, the full house sign is up at the SCG ahead of tonight's prelim final between the Swans and Fremantle. Sydney's Charlie Curnow telling Nine the past couple of weeks have been great.
13: Yeah, it's been great. It's been a fun couple of weeks. Yeah, it's been a lot of fun. Nice year, so can't complain, mate. It's good to be in a prelim and join some footy with the boys. It's been nice.
5: And the Aussie cricketers are in action later today, taking on Zimbabwe in the second one-day clash. The Aussies lead the series 1-0. That's the latest news and sport.
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2: Mostly sunny today, hitting 18 degrees. Even warmer tomorrow with a top of 21 and sunny. Sunday even warmer than that, hitting 23. A sunny morning and then the slight chance of a shower in the evening. It is 8 right now in Bunkers Hill.
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2: I'm sure everyone was wooing along with you, Crystal,
3: yeah,
2: for that.
3: Yeah, sunny weekend, baby, and it's getting warm.
2: I'm so excited.
3: Thank God, the sun's back. All right, something else that's exciting is Loose Lyrics. This is my favourite game. That's why we play it on a Friday.
2: Yes, exactly. We give you the lyrics from a song, 5333-1031. What that song?
3: What's the song? If you can figure it out, well, yep, give us a call and you win bragging rights for your Friday.
2: All right, give us these lyrics today.
3: Okay, your lyrics. I think I've made it a little easy today, but that's all right. All right. And people going to talk whether you're doing bad or good. Got a drink on my mind and my mind on my money.
2: Ooh.
3: Looking so bomb, going to find me a honey.
2: You sure these aren't just from your personal
3: diary?
2: These aren't
3: just all about me, actually. Yes, no. All right, one more time
2: yes,
3: if you want
2: please.
3: It. Okay. And people going to talk whether you're doing bad or good. Got a drink on my mind and my mind on my money. Looking so bomb, going to find me a honey.
2: 5333-1031. If you think you know what song those loose lyrics are from, it's Alex and Crystal on Power.

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1: It's been 1 week since you looked at me.
0: But do you know all the words to your favourite songs?
2: Chicken, you're trying out the Chinese chicken. You have a drumstick and your brain stops ticking.
0: It's Alex and Crystal's Loose Lyrics.
3: Stephanie has called us because she wants a crack at Loose Lyrics. Stephanie, what are you up to today?
4: Last day of work and then off for 2 weeks.
5: Oh, love to hear it, you lucky duck.
3: What are you,
5: good.
3: What are you doing with your time off?
4: Spend it with my kids.
5: Nice, nice.
3: Yeah, dead right there with the school holidays.
5: Yeah, school kids, hang out with the kiddies, love that. All right, your Loose Lyrics today, Stephanie, were, and people going to talk whether you're doing bad or good, got a drink on my mind and my mind on my money, looking so bomb, going to find me a honey. Steph, do you reckon you know what that song is?
4: Yeah, I think it's Cheers by Rihanna.
5: Yeah, girl, you're onto it. It is Rihanna's Cheers. And you know what? I've decided to choose that song because Cheers, it's a weekend. And, well, it's school holidays, so you'll get 2 weeks off except us. But cheers to the weekend, Stephanie.
4: Yes, thank you.
5: No worries. You have a good one.
3: Thanks so much for playing. And, of course, we're going to play it now, aren't we?
5: Yes. Right? If you don't play a Rihanna song, I'll be mad.
3: Here it is. Cheers. I'll drink to that from Rihanna. It's Alex and Crystal here on Power.

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0: Alex and Crystal here on Power FM. Thanks to Metricon Ballarat, two stunning Metricon display homes have opened at Grange Estate. Come see which one feels like home. Well, we were talking yesterday about coffee, and coincidentally, we've had a call on 533-1031 from one Luke who owns Karen Farm Coffees. Not sure why he's calling, though. No. Luke, how are you doing today?
1: Yeah, good. How are you going?
2: Yeah, good, thanks. How can we help this morning?
1: I was just heard yesterday that you were talking about International Coffee Day, and I thought I'd bring in and see if you were interested at all in teaming up and creating your own coffee blend.
0: Oh, yeah.
2: What, creating like our own, signature coffee blend, you reckon?
1: Yeah, 100%.
2: You can do that.
1: We can do that. We can, absolutely.
0: Oh, that's right, because they said that we found out yesterday you roast your own beans there, is that right?
1: Yeah, we do. We roast our own beans here in Ballarat. We've been doing it in Ballarat now for nearly 3 years. We've got a couple of signature blends out there in the wild that are being served in Ballarat at the moment. But I thought it'd be great if you guys jumped on.
2: Oh, so we could have like an Alex and Crystal Power FM signature blend. I don't know how good that would taste.
0: No, yeah, exactly.
2: But since you guys know what you're doing, you're the experts, maybe that's a good idea to leave the signature blend up to you. Oh, this could be a bit of fun.
0: I love this. Well, thanks for calling up, Luke. Oh, we've got to get brewing. Now we've got to think. Oh, I was just about to say, we've got to get brewing.
1: And you can come in and do some tastings as well if you want, so we can really dial it in for what you're after.
2: Oh, sick. We can go in and taste some coffee. Okay, sick. This is so good, Luke. Where'd you say our Karen Farm Coffee?
1: Yeah, Karen Farm Coffee. We're in Wenderee, so just build us close. We're down from D2E. I heard that ad just a bit earlier. So,
2: oh, yeah.
1: You should be able to find us pretty easy.
0: All right.
2: Not far away. Okay.
0: Let's trash the rest of the show. We'll be there in 10 minutes.
2: Thanks, Luke. Love that. All right. Well, we'll contact you after the show. We'll get the ball rolling on our own signature blend, Alex. Exciting.
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1: Looking good on your roads for your Friday. There's no pranks or hold-ups around town. You run into Melbourne, you're still flying through Warren Heap to Balan on the Western Freeway. At Leakes Road, you will hit a bit of congestion through to Hopkins Road. The Deer Park Bypass is banked up, city-bound approaching Robinson's Road, and the Ring Road is slowing through to the Westgate. These holidays, the police will be using every tool they have to keep the roads safe. But if you decide to speed, how your holiday ends is your choice. That's the latest traffic on Power FM.
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3: G'day, it's Tom Parry with your local news. Ballarat's public school teachers will be getting their promised pay rise after endorsing the latest offer from the Victorian government. A statewide ballot of all education staff saw 93% voting to approve the new deal, with wages set to increase by at least 28.3% over the next 4 years. Feedback is being sought by Ballarat City Council on its draft Ageing Well strategy, which aims to make the community more age-friendly between now and 2030. Connection, communication, diversity and safety are the key themes of the document, with feedback being accepted until October 2nd. And in sport, two former Essendon teammates are set to lead the Hepburn Footy Club. Devon Smith and Nick Hind have signed on as senior co-coaches and players for the 2027 season of the Central Highlands League. That's the latest in your local news.
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4: Hi, I'm Phoebe Humphrey. The Deputy Opposition Leader says Labor is targeting the wrong people in its crackdown on migration. The government yesterday announced plans to crack down on international students' families and backpackers on work holiday visas, but Jane Hume has told Seven that's not what the coalition would do.
5: We certainly wouldn't be cutting the desperately needed labour to regional Australia, particularly around harvest time.
4: Australia's chief spy has revealed the nation's terror threat rating system will be overhauled. Mike Burgess has described the current model as being too blunt. ASIO has disrupted 16 terror plots since the Bondi attack. We could soon have world-first restrictions on smart glasses. The federal government is considering a ban on the tech accessory in Commonwealth buildings. It comes as major employers are being called into Canberra today for an AI roundtable, while PM Anthony Albanese jets to the US. And new figures confirm that pet ownership is expensive, with Canstar estimating Aussies are spending almost $380 a month on their furry, feathered or scaly friends.
0: D2E Gym. From Dalacombe to Wendouree, you're never too far from a D2E.
4: In sport, the Swans and Dockers are going through their final preparations ahead of tonight's AFL prelim final at the SCG. Fremantle is taking an unchanged lineup into the clash. Dockers forward Michael Frederick telling 10, it's been busy since last week's win over the Cats.
6: I don't think I've taken the time to reflect on just how big of a week it can be and things like that.
4: And switching codes now, the Roosters and Sharks will hold their captain's runs today ahead of tomorrow night's NRL semi-final clash. That's the latest news and sport.
0: Ballarat Airport Shuttle Bus, departing Ballarat up to 11 times a day, 7 days a week. They'll transport you to and from Melbourne Airport. Power FM weather.
7: Top of 18 today and mostly sunny. Tomorrow hitting 21 and sunny. Sunny again on Sunday. Slight chance of a shower in the evening, but a top of 23. Right now, though, it is 10 in Sulky.
0: Live across Ballarat, it's the Power FM Breakfast Show with Alex and Crystal. Thanks to Metricon. With two stunning display homes open this weekend at Lucas Estate, come see which one feels like home.
7: Alex and Crystal here. It is 8:34. Finally booked my flight to Bali yesterday.
8: Oh, yeah, you're chuffing out of here in November, you cheeky dog, aren't you?
7: Yeah, leaving it 6 weeks out without the passports either, so we're both renewing our passports fast.
8: Oh, you've left it to the last minute, you cheeky bugger.
7: Well, the good thing is obviously booking the holiday. The bad thing is watching that cash go down in your bank account.
8: Oh, yeah. That's right. You haven't had your tax return yet, so you'll be
7: Yeah, fingers crossed. Thank you for being so positive. I could use a bit of cash. Unfortunately, I can't play Beat the Ball next week, but it is a way for you to win a Sharon full of cash because it is the grand final next week. If you want to know how to get that cash in hand, we're going to let you know next. It's Alex and Crystal on Power.

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0: Alex and Crystal on Power. It's 8:42, a top of 18 degrees today. It's already at 10 with those beautiful blue skies.
1: 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Beat the ball.
0: A way to win a Sharon full of cash next week. We are playing Beat the Ball.
2: Yeah, the grand finals next week, so to celebrate. We're giving away a bunch of cash, baby.
0: But it will be different amounts of cash every single day.
2: Yeah, that's right. The ball's going to bounce around. Eventually, it's going to deflate. You need to yell out stop before it deflates. As we said, different amounts of money every time the ball bounces. You could get a little greedy. You could stop it straight away. It's all up to you.
0: Yeah, you might even want to stop in one of the dud prizes. There's some real stinkers in there.
2: There is.
0: But there's also the chance to win cold hard cash. Now, some people, you and me, Crystal, learn by doing.
2: Yes.
0: So we're going to play a little version now.
2: Okay.
0: And we're going to see how you go.
2: Oh, I'm playing.
0: You're playing.
2: Oh,
0: no. I'm testing you.
2: No pressure. So this is the teaser for next week.
0: Yes. So the ball is going to start bouncing. There's going to be some prizes. You say stop whenever you're ready.
2: Okay. And whatever I stop on is what I get.
0: Is what you get.
2: Okay.
0: But be careful. The ball might deflate if you wait too long.
2: Ooh, okay.
0: All right. Here we go.
1: $60, $40, an imaginary friend, $20, a used AA battery.
0: I'll go for that.
2: Oh God, it's gone worse.
1: $10.
2: Oh, it's lower.
1: $10.
2: Oh no.
1: $10.
2: Come on, go back up.
1: Crystal's TikTok account.
2: Oh, what? I've already got that. It's got...
0: No!
2: Oh, what? Did it deflate?
0: That was it.
2: Oh, no. I was waiting for it to get, like, higher.
0: No.
2: It said $10 way too many times. I was like, come on, get me back up to 100 or something.
0: Yeah, you should have gone with the 60 at the start.
2: Yeah, 60 at the start.
0: There we go.
2: So next week it could be different every time. You could have a big amount at the end, though, right?
0: Oh, 100%. It's going to be that. You know what an AFL ball's like. They bounce in
2: they
0: any
2: bounce
0: which
2: every direction. Okay, so it could start high, could start low. You've got to figure out when you want to stop it.
0: Yeah, the good thing is that you didn't get anything because I don't have the cash on me right now.
2: I was going to say, bloody hell, if I had actually got 60 bucks, then you'd be coughing out $60 for me there, mate.
0: Well, luckily I'll be coughing up all the money that is coming up next week. It's going to be 5333 1031, that number. Get it saved. Beat the ball, all thanks to Midvale Quality Meats. 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
2: And a big thanks to Harvey Norman Furniture. If it's on the floor, it's out the door. Beat the ball. I can't wait.
0: That's next week from Monday.
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3: 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I've booked a Bali holiday. I can't afford, but you know. C'est la vie, YOLO, future Alex problems, etc., you know. Ain't gonna worry about that.
0: No.
3: What's not? Probably should get the passport renewal going, though.
0: Good luck with that, mate.
3: They're free and easy to do, right?
0: Absolutely not. You've got another thing coming, big dog.
3: Delulu.
0: What's hot? It's officially school holidays starting from tomorrow.
3: Woo!
0: Woo! And what's not? Good luck keeping the kids entertained for the next 2 weeks.
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0: 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It's on from 10 till 5 every day and it is a free exhibit to go and check out. 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
0: Oh, and the school holidays have, of course, kicked off. So if you want to take the kiddies somewhere, well, Emma Memma's going to be in town for her jungle picnic tour. 20th of September. So this Sunday, she's going to be at the Civic Hall performing from at 10 a.m. Go to hermatch.com to grab your tickets.
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0: It's been a great Friday morning on the roads around town. There's no hold-ups or delays.
6: As for your run into Melbourne, you're looking great on the Western Freeway. Some delays start up from Leakes Road to Hopkins Road. The Deer Park Bypass is building citybound approaching Robinson's Road, and the Ring Road is nice and clear to get you through to the West Gate. From back home into Port Melbourne, we're looking at an hour and 28 minutes. 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
14: G'day, it's Tom Parry with your local news first. We've got new data to share revealing just how bad the Western Highway really is. The figures come from the Auditor General's office and showed that along a 500-kilometre stretch of the road, 51.7% was considered to be in a poor or very poor condition. A large crowd gathered at St. Patrick's Cathedral yesterday to farewell Ballarat racing legend Paddy Payne following his death earlier this month at the age of 90. One of today's races at Dowling Forest will be named in his honour, with a more permanent memorial also planned. And North Ballarat is looking to recapture their recent strong form against Lake Wendouree in tomorrow's Ballarat Netball League A-grade Grand Final. They're up against the reigning champions and minor premiers Darley, who 3 weeks ago narrowly bested North in a qualifier by just one goal. That's the latest in your local news.
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15: Hi, I'm Phoebe Humphrey. The International Monetary Fund is urging Canberra to rein in government spending as high inflation takes its toll on Australia's economic growth. It comes as some economists warn we could be hit by another 3 rate hikes by the middle of next year. The federal government is dismissing calls they have targeted the wrong people in their migration policy. The opposition claims the crackdown on backpackers and international students won't do much to improve housing affordability, but Health Minister Mark Butler has told Seven the announcements are warranted.
16: Some pretty reasonable controls on the number of backpackers who stay for 2 or 3 years.
15: A Queensland teenager has been charged with allegedly possessing violent extremist material. Federal police allege the 18-year-old was the operator of social media channels sharing extremist content. And more explosive claims have been made against King Charles about the day of Princess Diana's death. Diana's brother writes in his memoir that the then prince was elated like a lottery winner when he found out the news of his ex-wife's death in 1997.
2: D2E Gym. From Dalacombe to Wendouree, you're never too far from a D2E.
15: In sport, the Swans and Dockers will face off for a spot in the grand final tonight at the SCG. Sydney has recalled Justin McInerney and Lewis Malakand for tonight's prelim. Swans acting captain Dane Rampey telling Nine he can't wait for the opening bounce.
17: Yeah, it's an exciting time for all of us, and it's not lost on us that we get to, you know, challenge in a prelim here at our home. It's something that's pretty special.
15: And the Sharks and Roosters will go through their final training sessions today ahead of tomorrow's Do or Die NRL blockbuster at Allianz Stadium. That's the latest news and sport.
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3: Top 18 today, mostly sunny. Tomorrow, sunny with a top of 21. And Sunday, sun continuing until the evening when there will be some showers and a top of 23. Right now, though, it's 10 in Canadian.
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0: Ella Langley now with Choosing Texas, part of your 15-song marathon. Got some Eric Prydz Call on Me right after that. Just

0: 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I mean, we have a Vegas winner.
1: Hello, Robbie.
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1: You remember getting yourself on the standby list for a trip to Las Vegas to the iHeartRadio Festival. Did you steal someone's spot?
2: I did.
1: What are you doing in a couple of weeks?
2: I don't know. You tell me.
1: Robbie, we are sending you to Las Vegas.
2: Oh, wow, that is amazing.
1: Who are we taking?
2: Oh, it has to be my beautiful wife.
1: Would you like to tell Caroline what has just happened?
2: We just won a trip to Las Vegas.
3: Oh, my God.
1: Caroline, congratulations. Oh, yes, it is happening. Robbie has won the trip. Are you okay, Caroline?
3: Yeah, I'm just in shock.
1: Caroline, Robbie, congratulations.
3: Oh, my God, I can't believe you've done it.
2: Thank you so much.
0: Thanks to everyone that played. And don't worry, we'll give you another chance to get to Vegas for the iHeart Music Festival in 2027.

0: Alex and Crystal on Power. It's your 15 song marathon. We're looking at a warm one today, a top of 18 and sunny. Even warmer tomorrow, sunny with a top of 21.
1: Big thanks to McDonald's. Don't Maccas walk, Maccas run to the new cheesy quarter pounder.
0: It's the Boonmeister now for your 15 song marathon. Slow it down.

0: Alex and Crystal on Power FM. I'm hanging out at Coles Delacombe tomorrow.
1: Yeah, brand new Coles store just opened, didn't it?
0: Yes, it's the grand opening tomorrow. They did open on Wednesday for trade, but tomorrow is the big, big one.
1: Oh, good bit of fun. Delacombe is sort of my area. That's where I go shopping a lot. And I pop into Kmart there all the time. So I've seen it being built over the last few days. I'm like, oh, Coles is nearly open. Coles is nearly open.
0: Yeah, are you going to come say hi?
1: Yeah, I suppose I better.
0: Yeah, I'm there from 10 till 1. there is going to be a community barbecue, just a gold coin donation, and free face painting from 11 until 2. And anyone who shops at the new Coles can have a spin and win with us.
1: Well, I was going to say, well, face painting, I'll definitely be there now. Last time I did one of these, I got my face painted. I love getting my face painted.
0: Yeah, me too. Oh, we should get matching.
1: Okay, cutesy.
0: I'm going to be down at the new Coles Delacombe Village. It's on the corner of Cherry Flat and Valiant Road. I'll be there from tomorrow until 1 p.m. It's some George Ezra now for your 15-song marathon on Power.

0: Alex and Crystal, Bar FM. That was your 15 song marathon. And that's it from us today.
1: Yeah, we out of here. Grand final next weekend. So we've got a short week next week, huh?
0: Oh, grand final, short week, and your chance to win cash with Beat the Ball right after 8:30.
1: Oh, yeah, that's going to be juicy. Don't be missing out on that. We'll catch you on Monday, baby. Bye.
0: Have a great weekend.
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